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My favorite vacation spot is Disneyland and St. Augustine.

0: Encouraging you to become involved is the aim of the Sports Association of St. Augustine. 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

Tune in at 10 a.m. every weekday to the Silver Year Show. 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CJAS, ensuring that every genre is covered.

Did you know that most car accidents happen on long, straight roads? People need to slow down, smell the altars. Next time you're on the highway, stop at B&M Variety. We always have something new.

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1: There you are, folks. 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

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That was almost like jogging from Oshawa to Brampton. That sounded good. 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It's called Wake Up.

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1: There was a bird, a rare bird, a rattling bird. 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

0: 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It's a party in the USA. Yeah. It's a
1: party in the USA. 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
2: Hey, Desjardins, opening hours here in St. Augustine. 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

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Girl, yesterday nearly blew us away. Tomorrow's anybody's guess.

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to the CJAS Bingo Players. Thank you for joining us on Wednesday evenings for the station's bingo. The bingos are regulated by the Régie. Good luck to all players. CJAS Bingo. It's our pleasure to spend the evening with you. Bingo, always exciting.

Zeno and his team at LaValle Loaders have acquired an impressive job performance resume over the years. These heavy equipment operators sit behind some of the largest machines on a job site. The job demands specialized skills, quick reflexes, and total awareness and concentration, ensuring the safety of themselves and those around them. 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

I was born and raised in Newfie, underneath a Newfie sky. 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
1: My name is Kevin. 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You want to race, Colin? Have a good day.

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1: It was wintertime in Nashville, down on Music City Road. I was looking for a place to get myself out of the cold, to warm the frozen feeling that was eating at my soul, keep the chilly wind off of my guitar. 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

0: 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Dance in the kitchen till the morning light. Louisiana Saturday
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0: 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Good morning. It's Wednesday morning. Half week mark this morning. Half week mark. It's September the 2nd today. Temperatures at 7 outside. The winds are less than 10 kilometers. Nice, cool, fresh air. Sunsets at 6:40 tonight. With clear skies, a temperature off 13. Because we're looking to reach like 18 or so this afternoon. Let's see. Tomorrow is Thursday. You'll reach a daytime high of 21. Southwest winds 20 going 40. Beautiful sunshiny skies. Clear skies overnight and a temperature off 10. Friday, 19 will be the daytime high. Winds will be south 20 kilometers. Sun and clouds 11 overnight. Saturday and Sunday, you got 15 coming. 15 will be the daytime high. Sunny skies, northeast winds 20 going 30. Monday's outlook, a high of 17. Sunny skies, northeast winds up to 20 kilometers. Maquetna's at 9 up there this morning. The winds are less than 10 kilometers. Sunsets at 6:40 tonight. Clear skies, temperature off 12. Tomorrow, Tuesday, it'll reach 16 by the afternoon. Southwest winds 30 going 40. 11 overnight with clear skies. Friday, they get a small chance of a shower. And that's less than a millimeter, so pretty small chance. The winds will be south 20 kilometers and cloudy. As for Saturday and Sunday, daytime highs off 13. Sun and clouds. Northeast winds on Saturday, anywhere from 30 to 50, 30 to 40, and northeasters on Sunday. Monday's outlook, mix of sun and cloud, high off 15, northeast winds 25 kilometers. As for the marine forecast, sun and clouds today with winds light. By this evening, they'll pick up from the southwest, 10 to 15 knots. 15 to 20 by tomorrow afternoon, 10 to 15 knots to southwest by tomorrow evening. Now, 7:40 this morning out in Big Bay, tide is going to be low at a feet. 1:56 this afternoon, high at 5.9. Saltwater tide, 7:38 this morning. Low at 1.3, at 2:08 this afternoon, high at 5.9 feet. Bay Como, got sunny skies, fog disappearing this morning. Seven Islands and Port Cartier, got sunny skies, looking at a high of 19 today. Mingani and Anticosti, beautiful sunshine. Natasquan, sunny with fog disappearing this morning. Chevry, sunshine, fog disappears this morning, with winds southwest 20 kilometers by this afternoon. Sunshine in Blanc-Sablon this morning, southwest winds 20 kilometers. Well, we're not even 10 kilometers out there this morning, and we got beautiful sunshine.
1: Hey, girl. Oh, now. You know you got everybody looking.

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1: 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Clinic opens this morning at 8 until 12, 1 until 4:30 this afternoon. Laboratory services this morning from 8 until 10:30. Packages can be picked up and dropped off at the drop box in the porch. If you want to reach Jackie Gilbert at the MRC office, you'll call 418-947-2629. To reach the municipality, 1-877-553-0624. So temperature 7 out there, the winds are less than 10 kilometers. Beautiful sunshiny morning, and it's the half-week mark today, Wednesday. 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

0: But only you, Red, will do for this fella, cause you are the Abbott into my Costello, and you are the fruit to my loom. Red Solo Cup, you're more than just plastic. You're more than amazing, you're more than fantastic. And believe me that I'm not the least bit sarcastic when I look at you and say, Red Solo Cup, you're not just a cup.
1: No. God, no.
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Hydro-Québec wishes to inform the population here in St. Augustine. There's going to be a power outage from the cemetery down towards the municipality office this morning at 10 o'clock until 1 o'clock this afternoon. So if there's a reason that they don't go ahead, they will inform us. They will inform us and we will inform the public. But as of now, it's scheduled 10 o'clock this morning until 1 o'clock this afternoon. That's from the cemetery down towards the municipality office here in St. Augustine. That's to do repairs on a line.

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2: Oh, boosted up to 8 out there. 8, and the winds are less than 10 kilometers. Less than 10 kilometers. Beautiful blue sky, lots of sunshine. Looking to reach 18 or so by this afternoon. Mm-hmm. And tonight, temperature will be 13 with clear skies. Tomorrow is Thursday. Thursday tomorrow. Looking to have a high of 21. Lots of sunshine. Wind southwest, 20 going 40. Clear skies overnight with a temperature of 10. Friday, 19. Mix of sun and clouds. South winds 20 kilometers. Cloudy overnight. A temperature of 11. Saturday, 15. Winds northeast 20 going 30. Beautiful sunshine. Cloudy overnight with a temperature of 8. Sunday, you got northeast winds 25 kilometers. A daytime high of 15. Sunny skies with 9 overnight and clear. Monday's outlook, you got an eye of 17. You got sunny skies, northeast winds 20 kilometers. Macatna's at 9 up there. Their winds are less than 10 kilometers. They're looking to reach 15 this afternoon. Overnight tonight, 10. 10 tonight. Tomorrow, Thursday, they'll have a daytime eye of 16. The winds will be southwest, 30 going 40. Clear skies overnight, a temperature of 11. Friday, cloudy but sunny breaks, small chance of a shower, won't even be a millimeter. The wind south 20 kilometers, cloudy overnight and high temperature of 11. Saturday, 13, northeast winds 30 at times, going up to 50 in Macatna. And they'll have 13 will be their eye. Sunday, another 13 with northeast winds 30 going 40, sunny skies 10 overnight. As for Monday's outlook for Macatna, they'll have a daytime high of 15 with a mix of sun and clouds, northeast winds 25 kilometers. As for the marine forecast, sun and clouds today with winds southwest this afternoon. You got 10 to 15 knots, 15 to 20 in the afternoon tomorrow, 10 to 15 again tomorrow evening, all southwesters. As for the tide out in Big Bay, it's low at a feet this afternoon at 1:56. It'll be high at 5.9. Saltwater tides is low at 1.3 feet, 208 this afternoon, high at 5.9 feet. Bay Como, sunny skies with fog disappearing this morning. 7 hours of Port Cartier, Mingani, Anticosti, all got beautiful sunshiny skies today. Natasquan, sunny with fog rolling out this morning. Chevry again, sunshine, fog disappearing this morning. Wind southwest 20 kilometers by this afternoon. Blanc-Sablon, got southwest winds up to 20 kilometers by noonish, and the skies are sunny down there this morning. And we got a beautiful sunshiny morning out there, a little bit of fresh air coming through the window. Yeah, Wednesday morning, half week mark. It's the morning show here on CJAS 93.5 FM. 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Counter opens this morning at 10 o'clock until 3:30 this afternoon. Should you want to reach an agent, call 418-947-2666. 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
2: Just giving you a reminder, that Hydro-Québec would like to inform the population of St. Augustine that there's going to be a power outage this morning, 10 o'clock until 1 this afternoon, from the cemetery down towards the municipality office. That's where. Cemetery to the municipality office this morning at 10 o'clock until 1 o'clock this afternoon.

Temperature is 9 out there. 9's boosting up, and the winds are like next to nunning by times. Next to nunning. The water machine at the municipality here in St. Augustine is out of order. The water machine is out of order.

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1: Temperature's 10 out there. 10, beautiful sunshine, blue skies. The winds are not even 10 kilometers out there this morning. Not even 10. Sunset says 6:40 tonight. Cloudy, temperature off 10. Tomorrow, Thursday, you'll have a daytime high of 21. Sunny skies, southwest winds, 20 going 40. Cloudy overnight and a temperature off 10. Friday, daytime high of 19 with a mix of sun and clouds. South winds 20 kilometers. Clear breaks overnight, temperature off 11. Saturday, 15. And again, Sunday. Sunny skies, northeast winds, 20 going 30. Monday's outlook, you got some sun, northeast winds up to 20 kilometers and an eye of 17. Macatna is at 9 up there. Sunset's at 6:40 tonight. The winds are about 10 kilometers from the west. Tomorrow, Thursday, they're looking at a daytime eye of 10. Sunny skies, southwest winds, 30 going 40. Cloudy overnight, 11. Friday, slim chance of a shower. Not even a millimeter. Winds south, 20 kilometers with a temperature off 16. Saturday and Sunday, daytime highs of 13. Sunny skies, northeast winds, 30 going 50. And for Monday, the outlook, a mix of sun and clouds, high of 15. Northeast winds, 25 kilometers. Now the marine forecast got sunny skies. Today, the wind's light. Southwest, 10 to 15 knots by this evening. 15 to 20 by tomorrow afternoon. 10 to 15 from the southwest by tomorrow evening. As for Friday, the winds will be light in the morning. Northeast, 15 knots later in the day. Now, 1:56 this afternoon in Big Bay, tide is going to be high, 5.9 feet. 8:23 tonight, low at 2 feet. 2:08, saltwater tide's high at 5.9 this afternoon. 8:29 tonight, low at 2.3 feet.

0: Adults, there's a contest question. I got a chance to grab yourself a set of Chase the Ace tickets for this afternoon's 2:30 draw. Bought and paid for by an audience member. Huge thank you to the audience member. Take a listen now. And you know I take what I see, right? Uh-huh. Which pie flavor is considered a classic fall dessert? Which pie flavor is considered a classic fall dessert? Good morning, you're on the air.
1: Pumpkin.
0: Right on. Is you Gretti?
1: Yeah.
0: Good luck this evening, Gretti.
1: Thank you.
0: All right, girl. Bye. Bye. There, Gretti's right on this morning. Yep. Pumpkin pie is the pie flavor that's considered a classic fall dessert. Good luck this afternoon, dear Gretti.

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Air liaison in St. Augustine. 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Thank you. Have a nice day.

0: Adults, here's a contest question. Got a chance to grab yourself the CJAS Weekly Prize. And please keep in mind, when you're calling for the CJAS Weekly Prize, you call us one time per day. Thank you. So, for the CJAS Prize this week, which animal is famous for collecting acorns? Which animal is famous for collecting acorns? Good morning, you're on the air.
1: Squirrel.
0: Squirrel is right. Did you correct me?
1: Yeah.
0: God, you're good this morning. Have a good one.
1: You too.
0: Bye. Yep, a squirrel. A squirrel is that little four-legged creature. You see them running everywhere. Like, do you actually slow down when you see? Some people don't slow down, eh? When you see them pass the road, because it's a shame. They're flat out. Take time to slow down for those little critters. Have a good one, Gretti. I'm not a critter.

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2: This coming Monday, September 7th is Labor Day. Labor Day. Closures for this coming Monday. You have CJAS Radio, Case des Jardins, Canada Post, Municipality of St. Augustine. Wishing everyone a fun and safe long weekend. And if you're out there and you have something closing on Monday, let us know. We'll tag you to the list. Thank you.

0: As we age, it's easy to dismiss aches and pains, especially in weight-bearing joints such as the knees. But it's important to pay attention to your knees if they're stiff, swollen, or hurting you. These may be signs of knee osteoarthritis, a condition that can cause pain, stiffness, and reduced mobility. There are different treatments available, such as injections to manage pain and knee replacement surgery, which can come with wait times of over 48 weeks, according to data from the Canadian Institute for Health Information. One option for a healthcare professional-administered treatment newly available in Canada is arthrosamid, an injectable implant used in the treatment of knee osteoarthritis. 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

0: 9 o'clock news for Wednesday, September the 2nd, 2026. In the STQ's baggage handling and passenger transportation services between Pakwashippi Airport and the airboat boarding ramp. The STQ added an addendum yesterday. Following discussions with the municipality of St. Augustin, the STQ has taken note of its customers' concerns regarding days of inclement weather. As a result, it will allow all customers to use the minibus between the airport terminal and the hovercraft boarding ramp during inclement weather, heavy rain, heavy snow, and storms. For vulnerable customers who have difficulty getting around, the STQ will continue to provide service at all times. For elderly customers who have difficulty getting around, customers whose physical condition prevents them from getting around, disability, or illness, pregnant women, and persons with very young children. The STQ is asking for its customers' cooperation in notifying the office agent of any special transportation needs. Thank you for your understanding, management of the St. Augustine River Ferry Service. 49 Quebecers from all corners of Quebec who did not know each other became millionaires at the same time by winning the $55 million Lotto Max jackpot. It's incredible to think that 49 local families will benefit from this jackpot. Isabel Jean, Executive Vice President and Chief Operating Officer of Lotteries at Lotto Quebec, said they are very proud of this contribution. These winners, who come from 12 regions of Quebec and mostly do not know each other, bought their tickets online. François Bissonnette from the Laurentians purchased his ticket a few minutes before the draw. He hopes to buy a more luxurious vehicle and spoil his children. Jacques Villette from the North Shore was very moved when he discovered his winnings. "I spent two sleepless nights. It's hard to believe, but it feels good," he said. After keeping silent for 80 years after the sexual abuse he claims to have suffered at the age of 9, a man has decided to speak out. Now elderly, the victim is testifying anonymously to encourage others who have experienced abuse by members of the Brothers of the Christian Schools to come forward. It took him 80 years to recount what he claims to have experienced. The man, whose identity is protected by a publication ban, claims he was sexually assaulted by a member of the Brothers of the Christian Schools congregation when he was still a young child. For 8 decades, he carried this heavy secret without speaking about it publicly. It was an article in the Montreal Journal published last February concerning compensation for victims that brought everything back to light and finally prompted him to act. He told TVA Nouvelle, "Today I can say if someone my age has been assaulted, report it as quickly as possible." He also recounts having spoken to his children about what he had experienced, a step that allowed him to free himself from a burden he had carried for decades. He said, "Today he gets up, looks at himself in the mirror, and he's not ashamed. He's proud of himself." The testimony comes as victims of sexual assaults committed by members of the Brothers of the Christian Schools can claim compensation as part of a class action lawsuit. The congregation has agreed to compensate the victims targeted by the legal proceedings. More than 70 institutions spread across 12 regions of Quebec were under the congregation's responsibility. In the 1960s, more than 40,000 students were in its care. The victim, who's speaking out today, has already received compensation. He now hopes that his story will help convince others to break their silence. Individuals who believe they have been victims of sexual abuse committed by a member of the Brothers of the Christian Schools are invited to check their eligibility for the class action. The deadline to come forward is September the 7th. After this date, it may be too late to claim compensation under the process. For the victim, the message is simple. After 80 years of silence, the man hopes that no one will have to wait as long as he did. Barbecue brushes sold in Canada were recalled yesterday due to the risk of ingestion of the metal bristles. The small metal bristles on some Cuisinart brand brushes can break off and stick to the grill or food, posing a risk of ingestion and a risk of serious internal injuries that could require surgery, Health Canada warned in its recall. These brushes are part of 20-piece and 10-piece Cuisinart grill sets that were sold in Canada between December 2027 and March 2026. Health Canada is asking all owners of these brushes to stop using them immediately and contact a retailer, Crate and Barrel Canada, for a refund. A former women's hockey coach who sexually exploited two teenage girls nearly 20 years ago hoped to get away with weekend jail time so he doesn't lose his part-time private coaching job. Tommy Bedard testified yesterday at the Longueuil Courthouse, "I am not a bad person. I want to continue to be in society. I am very, very sorry about the situation." The 45-year-old man hopes to convince Judge Marc-Antoine Carrette to sentence him to 90 days of detention to be served on weekends and community service. This would allow him to keep his part-time job and take care of his young daughter. "The effects will be even greater than if we approach a prison sentence," stressed Mr. Matthew Bourgeon. To justify his proposal, the defense lawyer stressed that this is not a situation where a victim was taken into an alley to be touched inappropriately. Mr. Bedard was found guilty this spring of sexually exploiting two 16-year-old girls at the Longueuil Courthouse. At the time of the crimes, the minimum sentence was 45 days in jail. It is now 1 year. The Crown is seeking a 2.5-year prison sentence. "The parents and the players trusted him, but he broke that trust," insisted prosecutor Anne Gauvin. During the 2006-07 season, Mr. Bedard was the assistant coach of a women's team on Montreal's South Shore. He was 10 years older than his athletes.
1: Twelve outside, lots of sunshine, blue skies, hardly any wind. By times, as you say, like there's none. Now the sun will set tonight at 6:40. We're losing it pretty fast, that daylight. Tonight you got a temperature of 10, clear skies. Tomorrow is Thursday, reaching a daytime high of 21. Southwest winds 20 going 40. Cloudy overnight, a temperature of 10. Friday, 19 will be your daytime high. South winds 20 kilometers, a mix of sun and clouds. Clear breaks in a nighttime, temperature off 11. Saturday and Sunday, nice weekend. You got daytime highs of 15. Sunny skies, northeast winds 20 going 30. Monday's outlook, Labor Day Monday, high of 17. Sunshine, northeast winds up to 20 kilometers. Right now, sticking to his word, because it said all week we wasn't going to get any rain, so today is Wednesday, and we haven't seen any yet. Macatna's at 11 up there. Their winds are about 10 kilometers from the west. Sunset's at 6:40 tonight. Cloudy, temperature off 10. Tomorrow, Thursday, they'll reach a daytime high of 16. Southwest winds, 30 going 40. Sunny skies, cloudy overnight, and 11. Friday, they got sunny skies, sun and clouds, small chance of a shower. Won't even be a millimeter. South winds 20 kilometers with an eye of 16. Saturday and Sunday, they'll reach daytime highs of 13. Sun and clouds, northeast winds 30 going 50. Monday's outlook 15 for Macatna. Sun and clouds with a temperature of 15, and the winds are only going to be like 25 kilometers coming from the northeast. Now, as for the marine forecast, sun and clouds today with light winds. By this evening, though, they'll pick up from the old southwest, 10 to 15 knots. 15 to 20 by tomorrow afternoon. 10 to 15 knots of southwesters by tomorrow evening. Friday, the winds will be light, but by late day, it'll pick up from the northeast, 15 knots. 156 out in Big Bay. Tide is going to be high at 5.9 feet. 8:23 tonight, low at 2 feet. Saltwater tides, 208, high at 5.9, 8:29 tonight, low at 2.3 feet.

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2: So a reminder to the population of St. Augustine, there's going to be a power outage from the cemetery down towards the municipality office this morning. This morning at 10 o'clock until 1. Now, that's from the cemetery down to the municipality office. 10 o'clock this morning until 1 p.m. this afternoon. So, Archer Quebec would like to apologize for any inconveniences they may cause, and thanks.

0: Adults, here's a little contest question. Got a chance to grab yourself a set of Chase the Ace tickets for this afternoon's 2:30 draw. $27.90 line. Now, L.L. Langley with Choosin' Texas. Now, she's been at the top of the chart for how many weeks now? She's been at top of the chart with Choosin' Texas. She surpassed A Bar Song, Shaboozy, Old Town Road, Little Nas X. She bypassed those two. So how many weeks has been? Good morning, you're on the air.
1: 50?
0: Nope, not 50. Nope, try again. It's way less than that. But she's been there. She bypassed Old Town Road, and she bypassed Shaboozy with Bar Song. Good morning, you're on the air.
2: Thank you.
0: 20 is right on hunger. Retty, does you?
2: Yeah.
0: Boy, you're on a ball, girl.
2: Yes, girl.
0: Have a good one.
2: You too.
0: Bye. Yeah, Goretti's really on a ball today, so she bypassed, yep. It says that she just took it to its 20th week at number one, and non-holiday song, yeah. So she passed A Bar Song and Old Town Road, both of them which topped out at 19. She's done 20. And the Hot 100 has been running for 68 years. In all that time, only two songs ever let it for 20 weeks or more. And the other one is a Christmas record. There you go. So you got a chance to grab another set of tickets there this evening, Goretti. Good luck.
3: It doesn't matter. It's 5 o'clock somewhere.
4: It's always on 5 in Margaritaville, come to think of it.
3: Yeah, I heard that.
4: You've been there, haven't you?
3: Yes, sir.
4: I've seen your boat there.
3: I've been to Margaritaville a few times.
4: All right, well, that's good.
3: Stumble my way back.
4: Okay, well, we just want to make sure you can keep it between the navigational beacons.
3: Between the buoys, I got it.
4: All right, well, it's 5 o'clock. Let's go somewhere.
3: I'm ready. Crank it up.
4: Let's get out of here.
3: I'm gone.

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1: 13 outside, 13, and lots of sunshine, pretty blue skies out there. The winds are not passing 10 kilometers. No, beautiful fresh air morning. Beautiful fresh air morning. Sunsets at 6:40 tonight with cloudy skies, temperature of 10. Tomorrow, Thursday, you got a high of 21, southwest winds 20 going 40. Clear skies, temperature of 10 overnight. Friday, 19. Mix of sun and clouds, winds are south only 20 kilometers. Saturday and Sunday, you'll reach 15s. Northeast winds 20 going 30. Sunny skies. And Monday's outlook, northeast wind 20 kilometers and some sunshine. Now, Macatna is at 11 up there. The winds are 10 kilometers from the west. Sunsets at 6:40 tonight. Cloudy, temperature off 10. Tomorrow, Thursday, they'll reach a daytime high of 16. Southwest winds 20 going 40. Cloudy overnight and a temperature off 11. Friday, cloudy, small chance of a shower with some sunshine. South winds 20 kilometers. Saturday and Sunday, daytime highs off 13. Sun and clouds, northeast winds 30 going 50. The outlook for Monday, high 15, a mix of sun and clouds. Winds will be northeast 25 kilometers. The marine forecast got sunny skies with light winds. Southwest 10 to 15 knots this evening, 15 to 20 by tomorrow afternoon, 10 to 15 knots of southwesters by tomorrow evening. Friday, the winds will be light, but by late day, they'll pick up from the northeast, 15 knots. 1:56 out in Big Bay this afternoon, high tide, 5.9 feet. 8:23 tonight, low at 2 feet. 2:08, saltwater tides high at 5.9. 8:29 tonight, low at 2.3 feet. It's a Wednesday morning show here on CJAS 93.5 FM. 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Count the rooms this morning at 10 o'clock until 3:30 this afternoon. Should you want to reach an agent, call 418-947-2666. 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

0: 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Have a beautiful day. 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
1: 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Mark Harmon is born an actor in 1951. 1948, Terry Bradshaw is born athlete, TV sports, analyst, actor, first quarterback to win four Super Bowls, Pittsburgh Steelers, Pro Football Hall of Fame. Dan White is born in 1946, a politician. 1944, troops of the U.S. First Army enter Belgium. 1910, Alice Steben Wills is admitted to the Los Angeles Police Force as the first woman police officer to receive an appointment based on a civil service exam. 1885, in Rock Springs, Wyoming Territory, 28 Chinese laborers are killed and hundreds more chased out of town by striking coal miners. 1877, Frederick Soddy is born, named an isotope and received 1921 Nobel Prize for Chemistry. 1789, the Treasury Department headed by Alexander Hamilton is created in New York City. 1666, the Great Fire of London, which devastates the city, begins.

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1: 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If it's your birthday today, happy birthday. Aries. The sun's move into the work and well-being area of your chart is a sign that you need to slow down. You have been moving so fast of late that both your physical and mental limits have been pushed too far. Be kind to yourself. Taurus, the worries of recent weeks will be swept away over the next few days, as first the Sun and then Mercury move into the most dynamic area of your chart. You have done your best for other people. Now you must do what's best for yourself. Gemini, if someone ruffles your feathers, well, don't retreat into your shell and say nothing. If they get the impression that you won't stick up for yourself, they will most likely give you an even more trouble later on. So speak up and speak loud. Cancer. There are things you wanted to say in recent weeks but held back from because you did not want to hurt other people's feelings. Now you must reverse those tactics and let them know why they have annoyed you and why you won't put up with it. Leo. It may seem as if a weight has been lifted from your shoulders, as you no longer have to worry about making so many big decisions for friends and loved ones. Inform them that it's time they took more responsibility for their own choices. Virgo, the sun's move into your sign, followed Mercury, your ruler, early this week will energize you to such an extent that you could easily go over the top and start doing things that seem ill-advised. Better than that, though, then better than doing nothing. Libra. The emotional side of your nature will come to the fore over the next few days, and it will surprise some people that you can be so sensitive to what takes place in the wider world. That's because you care. Only, don't always let it show. Scorpio, the sun's move into the area of your chart that governs group activities will encourage you to be more open about your beliefs and get involved in the cause that inspires you. Get together with like-minded people and make a difference. Sagittarius, having enjoyed the past few weeks without having too many responsibilities, you must now knuckle down and get serious about your career. Muscle your way to the front and don't be shy about showing the world what you're capable of. Capricorn, your mood will improve no end. So much friends that and family members will comment on it. A more relaxed take on life will do wonders for your own peace of mind and encourage others to be more laid back as well. Aquarius, don't worry too much if your world changes in some fundamental ways over the next 48 hours. The good news is those challenges will work mainly in your favor, and even when they don't, they won't be much of a challenge for you. For you, Pisces, the way you interact with the world will have no change over the next few days. With both the Sun and Mercury moving to your opposite sign, you will have no choice but to find common ground with people you don't always get along with. 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If you have any questions or need assistance with parts, please don't hesitate to contact them. 418-720-7869. 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
1: 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Quebec max numbers. 13, 25, 31, 36, 49, 50, and 52, the bonus number 35. Banco numbers, 3, 7, 12, 15, 16, 20, 28, 30, 31, 33, 34, 42, 45, 52, 53, 56, 62, 65, 67, and 68. As for the astro, your day is 21, the month June, year 84, and your sign is Virgo. Lotto poker cards, 5 of clubs, 7 of diamonds, 9 of diamonds, jack of spades, and a queen of hearts. The extra for your games, 7902367. Tonight's 649's jackpot is at $5 million. 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Good luck!

0: 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Well, Chase Day's draw takes place this afternoon, 2:30 here on the station. 2:30, we pick the winning ticket. Just remember, 2 o'clock this afternoon is your cutoff time for the weekly tickets. $5 gets you 2. You can stop by, you can do an e-transfer, let us know that you're doing e-transfer, and we'll take care of your tickets. 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

was Kane Brown with Woman. And can't have a morning show without Chris Stapleton. Here he is. You should probably leave. Coming up, Silver Year Show sports segment. Stick around.

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0: sports highlights for Wednesday, September the 2nd, 2026. Devin Williams struck out a career-high 13 and allowed just two singles in seven innings, leading the Cleveland Guardians to a 6-1 win last night over the Toronto Blue Jays in a matchup of teams in the thick of the American League wildcard race. Patrick Bailey, rookie Angel Janot, and Angel Martinez all hit two-run homers for the Guardians, who are 11-4 since August the 12th. Cleveland came in with a slim lead for the third wildcard spot. Williams' 13-7 began September by dominating the Blue Jays, allowing one unearned run. The right-hander, who was coming off a shaky outing last week, didn't give up a hit until the fourth. Williams struck out the side in the seventh and fanned five of his last six. It was his 10th double-digit strikeout game this season. Hunter Gaddis and Matt Festa pitched an inning apiece to finish the three-hitter. Bailey put the Guardians up 2-1 in the fifth for his 8th homer. Martinez led off with a walk and one out later. Bailey drove a 3-1 pitch from Spencer Arrighetti 7-8 into the left field bleachers. Martinez hit his 14th homer in the 8th. Toronto got some help in scoring its only run off Williams in the 5th. Other games from the American League. Seattle beating Boston 9-6. Minnesota downing Detroit 15-2. Texas over the Athletics 8-5. Chicago White Sox beating Houston 5-1. New York Yankees 7. LA Angels 3. National League. Cincinnati over San Diego 4-3. Pittsburgh beating San Francisco 13-12. Washington downing Atlanta 9-5. Milwaukee beating Chicago Cubs 9-4. Philadelphia downing Arizona 7-1. From the Interleague, Miami over Kansas City 6-3. Colorado beating Baltimore 4-2. Tampa Bay 6, New York Mets 2. BC running back Xander Horvat, Winnipeg quarterback Zach Collaros, and Saskatchewan receiver Keyshawn Johnson were named the CFL's top players for Week 13 yesterday. Horvat had a career-high 4 touchdowns to tie the Lions' single-game record in BC's win over the Ottawa Redblacks. He finished with 164 rushing yards on 24 carries and 4 receptions for 30 yards. It was his 5th consecutive game with at least one rushing touchdown. Horvat has been named to the Players of the Week 3 times now, after earning the honor in Weeks 9 and 11. Collaros completed 26 of 32 pass attempts for 324 yards and 2 touchdowns as the Blue Bombers beat Montreal 44-28 in the CFL-leading Alouettes' second loss of the year. Johnson caught 10 receptions for 146 yards, including a 6-yard touchdown as the Rough Riders downed the Toronto Argonauts 28-24. It's an annual perception in Canada that the start of the NFL season is bad news for the CFL. But sociologist Reginald Bibby, a longtime trend tracker, says that's not the case. Bibby's latest national survey on pro football in Canada suggests there's plenty of interest in this country in both leagues. Bibby said the assumption is the CFL is in competition with the NFL for fan interest and Canadians are choosing the American League over the Canadian League. While people do have their preferences, there's considerable overlap in fan interest in the two leagues. The 2026 NFL season kicks off September the 9th with the defending champion Seattle Seahawks hosting the New England Patriots in a Super Bowl rematch. Meanwhile, the CFL campaign began June the 4th, and currently all 9 teams are in the second half of their respective 18-game schedules heading into the Labor Day weekend. 17% of respondents said they followed the CFL closely, while 20% added they followed the NFL closely. International captain Jeff Ogilvy picked a pair of Canadians in Corey Connors from Ontario and Nick Taylor of BC. He also took Rio Isatune. It will be the first time since 1998 the international team has 2 Japanese players, with Hideki Matsuyama already earning one of the 6 automatic spots. Jackson Koivun was added to the U.S. team for the President's Cup yesterday, just 3 months after leaving Auburn, one of two newcomers to an American team that hasn't lost in 28 years. Koivun, who won the 3M Open in his third start as a professional and qualified for the PGA Tour postseason in just five tournaments, is the first player since Jordan Spieth in 2013 to start a year without a tour card and play in the President's Cup. The President's Cup is September the 24th to the 27th at Medina, which has been entirely renovated by Ogilvy's Australian-based golf course design company. Tiger Woods plans to change his not guilty plea in a DUI case stemming from a rollover crash in Florida. In March, Mr. Woods' Land Rover clipped a truck, rolled onto its side, and the legendary golfer was arrested. Woods pleaded not guilty to driving under the influence in the case in Martin County Circuit Court, just north of Palm Beach County. He is expected in court this morning for a plea conference hearing, according to a notice of the hearing posted yesterday. No additional details about the nature of the plea change were released. Woods, 50, is among the most influential figures in golf. The first black person to win the Masters in 1997, he has captivated golf fans with records likely never to be broken. But his career has been derailed by multiple back and knee surgeries, car accidents, and pain pill dependence. Woods has been involved in four crashes over the years.
1: Out there, 15, hardly a draft of wind, beautiful sky, sunshine, and the flies are wicked again today, wicked out there again today. Sunsets at 6:40 tonight, cloudy, temperature off 10. Tomorrow, Thursday, you'll reach a high of 21 tomorrow. Beautiful sunshiny days tomorrow, yeah, and it's a pre-Friday tomorrow, pre-Friday. Then you got Friday at 19, and 19 for Friday. You got a mix of sun and clouds. On Friday, the winds will be south 20 kilometers. You got a nighttime low off 11, cloudy. Saturday and Sunday, reaching 15s. It's going to be the ice. And the winds will be northeast 20 to 30 for Friday and Saturday. Saturday and Sunday. But anyway, it's not much wind all weekend coming. Monday again, take a listen. 20 kilometers of northeast wind for a Monday with a high of 17 and sunshine. Now, as for Makatna, they got a nice sunshiny day up there today, too, and their temperature is at 13. Tomorrow, they're going to reach a high of 16. Southwest winds 30 going 40. Clouds overnight with a low of 11. Friday, a slim little chance for a shower, and I mean slim because not even going to be a millimeter. So you got sunny breaks, south winds 20 kilometers, cloudy in the night with a temperature of 11. Saturday and Sunday, daytime highs will be 13. Mix of sun and clouds, northeast winds 30 going 50. Monday for Makatna, a high of 15. Sunshine, northeast winds 25 kilometers. Now the marine forecast got sun and clouds today, but winds light. But when it comes this evening, southwest picks up 10 to 15 knots. 15 to 20 by tomorrow afternoon, down to 10 to 15 in the evening tomorrow. Friday, winds will be light, but by late day, it'll be northeast 15 knots. Now 1:56 out in Big Bay this afternoon, tide is going to be high, 5.9 feet. 8:23 tonight, low at 2 feet. Saltwater tides, 208, high at 5.9, 829 tonight, low at 2.3 feet. Now you got Baikomo, 7 Isles, Port Cartier, grabbing Mingani, Anticosti, Natasquan, Chevry, even Blanc-Sablanc. Everyone's got a beautiful sunshiny day, and the winds are just variable. Sometimes you might get 20 kilometers. What a gorgeous day. And half week mark today, Wednesday. It's the Silver Years Show. Donated to local artists today. Yes, local artists, lots of talent. Gary Moranci starting you out this morning on the Silver Years Show. That's sponsored by the Municipality of St. Augustine and Maritime Farewell. Enjoy the show.

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It's a big static in the headphones. No. I don't think, is there somebody in the audience that actually can hear me now? 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If you do, give me a shout. Or you just got pure static, because I got just static in the headphones too.

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2: 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For non-urgent appointments, patients are asked to call the clinic to book an appointment with the nurse. Laboratory services are available until 10:30 this morning. There's a pickup and drop-off box in the porch.

0: Adults, here's a little contest question. 50 years old and older, give me a call. Get a chance to grab yourself a set of Chase the Ace tickets for this afternoon's 2:30 draw, bought and paid for by an audience member. What type of squash is often used to make creamy autumn soups? What type of squash is often used to make creamy autumn soups? 2799 adults, and tell me, what type of squash is often used to make creamy autumn soups? Good morning, you're on the air.
1: Broccoli.
0: Nope, not broccoli. Try again. What type of squash is often used to make creamy autumn soups? Good morning, you're on the air.
2: Butternut.
0: Right on. Does you, Rhonda?
2: Carmella.
0: Good luck this evening, Carmella.
2: Okay, Pam, bye.
0: Bye. Yeah, butternut squash is the squash that's often used to make creamy autumn soups. Good luck this evening, Carmella.

0: Adult Silverier Show, where we got the fastest finger, dial 2790. Chance to grab a set of tickets for this afternoon's 2:30 Chase the Ace draw. Call and tell me who's singing this song. Who's singing this song? Give me his full name.
1: Kenna's Army, so many blue.
0: Good morning, you're on the air.
2: Chris Galichon?
0: Nope, not Chris Galichon. Nope, try again.
1: Everything they can. Kenna's Army.
0: Good morning, you're on the air.
2: Richard Morante.
0: Right on. Is you, Veronica?
2: Yeah.
0: Got a chance to grab a set of tickets this afternoon, Veronica.
2: Thank you.
0: Good luck.
2: Bye.
0: There you go, Richard Morante. So, Veronica, you got a chance to grab yourself a set of Chase the Ace tickets this afternoon. Good luck.
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1: Temperature's 15 out there, 15, and wow, it's a beautiful morning out there. Nice fresh air, lots of sunshine, the winds are still, they're not making past 10 kilometers yet this morning. Tomorrow, another beautiful one coming. You got a daytime high of 21, southwest winds 20 going 40, beautiful sunshine, cloudy overnight with a temperature off 10. Friday, mix of sun and clouds, south winds 20 kilometers, a daytime high of 19, 11 overnight. Saturday and Sunday, daytime highs of 15, sunny skies, northeast winds 20 going 30. Monday, Labor Day Monday, you're looking at a high of 17, northeast winds 20 kilometers, sunshiny sky. Now as for Macatna, they got 14 up there, beautiful sunshine, the winds are light. Now tomorrow they're looking at 16 by the afternoon, southwest winds 30 going 40, 11 in overnight. Friday, they got cloudy but sunny breaks, small chance of a shower. Won't even be a millimeter of rain. South winds 20 kilometers. Saturday and Sunday, daytime highs off 13. Mix of sun and clouds. Northeast winds 30 going 50. And the outlook for Monday, high off 15. Sunshine, northeast winds 25 kilometers. Now the marine forecast, got a mix of sun and cloud today. Winds are light. By this evening, they'll be southwest, 10 to 15 knots, 15 to 20 by tomorrow afternoon, 10 to 15 by tomorrow evening. 156 out in Big Bay, tide is going to be high at 5.9 feet, 8.23 tonight, low at 2 feet. 208, saltwater tides high at 5.9, 8.29 tonight, low at 2.3 feet. 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

0: Silver Years Show, 50 years old and older. Here's a little contest question. Got a chance to grab yourself the CJAS prize for Friday. Keeping in mind that you'll call one time per day for the CJAS weekly prize. August the 30th, 1950. August the 30th, 1950. I want you to tell me this gentleman that was at number one on the country music singles chart with I'm Moving On. August the 30th, 1950. He was at number one on the singles chart. Good morning, you're on the air.
1: Hank Williams?
0: Not Hank Williams. Nope, try again. I'm moving on, 1950, August the 30th. Good morning, you're on the air.
1: Hank Snow.
0: Hank Snow is right. Is you, Veronica?
1: Yeah.
0: Enjoy your day, Veronica.
1: You too.
0: All right, bye. Yep, it was Hank Snow. Hank Snow was at number one on the country music singles charts with I'm Moving On, the 30th of August, 1950. So there you go, Veronica. You get a chance to grab yourself the CJAS prize this week. Good luck.

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2: 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September the 2nd, 1912. Johnny Lee Wills was born, a younger brother of Bob Wills. He played banjo with Bob as a member of the Texas Playboys starting in 1934. In 1949, he saw his greatest success with songs such as Ragmop and Peter Cottontail. 1947, Jay Hughley was born in California. Songwriter, actor who enjoyed a run of popularity as a novelty recording artist. 1959, Paul Deakin was born in Florida. 1972, Don Gibson was at number one on the country chart, Woman, Sensuous Woman. 1982, Willie Nelson was at number one on the country album chart with Always On My Mind. 1996, Clint Black released Like the Rain. 2003, Alan Jackson and Jimmy Buffett were at number one on the Billboard Country Singles chart with the Jim Moose Brown and Don Rollins pen song, It's 5 O'Clock Somewhere. 2017, This One's For You by Luke Combs went back to number one on the country album chart.
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Monday, September the 7th is Labor Day. And Labor Day closures, we have CJAS Radio, Case des Jardins, Canada Post, Municipality of St. Augustine. So if you have a business out there and you close this coming Monday, let us know and we'll add you to the list. And wishing everyone a fun and safe long weekend.

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1: Here, Les O'Hare in St. Augustine is looking to buy or rent a truck or bike. Anyone interested in this transaction, please contact YAL at 514-795-2078. Thank you. Have a nice day. Megan Roberts coming up on the Silver Years Show. I heard my mother call my name in prayer.

The water machine is out of order. Out of order at the municipality here in St. Augustine. Claudia Gallen Show at 11 years old, ending off the Silver Years Show for this morning. Hope you've enjoyed.

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2: 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Welcome. This is a show that has something new, something different, something great. 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

11 o'clock news for Wednesday, September the 2nd, 2026. As the virus season is upon us, several hospitals in Quebec are currently paralyzed by hundreds of patients who no longer need care and are waiting to be transferred elsewhere. It's not moving, it's stagnating in the emergency room. This isn't a new problem, but now it's really problematic, says Carol Mercier, president of the FIQ. In this region, almost 30% of beds are occupied by patients who no longer need hospital care, one of the highest rates in Quebec. While the situation may be manageable at the end of the summer, what will it be like when the respiratory virus season begins? Ask Dr. Marie Couture, president of the Quebec Association of Emergency Physicians. At the provincial level, 2,431 beds are currently blocked in this way, or 16%, a proportion that has been steadily increasing since the end of May. However, in November 2025, the Ministry of Health and Social Services had set a target of 8%. At the Hôtel-Dieu in Lévis, 73 patients are waiting for a place in a long-term care facility. Some have been occupying beds for more than 100 days. It's roughly the equivalent of two floors. At Santé Quebec, Chaudier, they acknowledge that the occupancy rate is very high and puts pressure on the teams. 120 new accommodation places were created in 2023 in the senior citizens' home in Saint-Étienne. This creation of new places had an effect for a few months, but since then, this effect has faded, needless to say. The doctor also explains that each day spent on a stretcher for an elderly person or someone with reduced autonomy can significantly worsen their condition. For patients with very high mortgages, it becomes difficult to find a place. According to Dr. Couture, they are exacerbating the spiral of congestion. No fewer than 13 arrests were made last weekend in Abitibi-Témiscamingue in connection with organized crime. Mayor of Val-d'Or, Serge Allard, said things are still raging and nothing is settled. We don't feel any progress and we don't see how it could stop. Presumably discouraged, he was reacting to the arrest of five people aged 19 to 49 in a city on the night of August the 29th to the 30th by the Sûreté de Quebec. They were all in a vehicle where police seized cocaine and a handgun. The police operation is linked to drug trafficking in the Lac Simo community. Danny Boucher and Jean-Marie Maxim appeared by telephone and are being held in custody. Three women were released. On August the 30th in Amos, two men aged 23 and 49 were arrested while in a vehicle containing nearly 1,500 methamphetamine tablets. They were later released. At least one of these individuals was suspected of trafficking narcotics. In the Waskaganish community, because of its proximity to Ontario, it is a transit point and there is a proliferation of drug-related issues. Traffickers pass through here to go to the north, where drugs sell for much more, said Ian Lafrenier, Minister of Internal Security. In July, Quebec announced a $2 million investment to promote information sharing and collaboration between the SQ and police officers in eight Indigenous communities, particularly in Abitibi-Témiscamingue. This region has been the scene of several violent incidents linked to organized crime in recent months. A series of fires also caused the death of three people in Val-d'Or last May, and the murder of a man in Lac Simo in April could be linked to Al Bovas North Savage Gang, according to the investigative team. A batch of Compliments brand chicken burgers is being recalled across Canada due to the undeclared presence of eggs. The Canadian Food Inspection Agency warned in a notice published yesterday. CFIA. The product in question is 100% chicken burgers, crushed, sold in 680-gram packs, 8 times 85 grams under the Compliments brand. This is the second time in less than a month that these burgers have been targeted by a recall. The recall affects all products whose label does not mention the presence of eggs. The product was distributed nationwide.
The CFIA is asking consumers not to use, sell, serve, or distribute the product in question. The presence of eggs may pose a risk to people who are allergic to them or who must avoid this allergen. The recall carried out by Leadbetter Foods Incorporated has been categorized in Class 2. From Newfoundland and Labrador, a local educator who has been extolled the virtues of physical activity is applauding the province of Manitoba's introduction of mandatory physical education at all levels in the kindergarten to grade 12 school system. The pilot health and physical education curriculum was announced by Manitoba Premier Webb Keneu last week. The new policy makes in-person physical education mandatory for all students from kindergarten to grade 12, removing the ability of older students to opt out of gym class. Memorial University professor Tay Loeffler calls that a very good move. She says it teaches students how to be physically active and stay healthy. It shows they are valuing that subject matters as much as the others.

15 out there. 15, nice sunshine, pretty blue skies. Yeah, the winds are really light. The winds are really light. Now, you got a beautiful day. The wind's light. Now, tomorrow, this afternoon, where winds could pick up. Could pick up anywhere from 15, 25 or so from the south. Tonight, you got clear skies, a temperature of 10. Now, tomorrow, Thursday, you'll reach 21 by the afternoon tomorrow. Southwest winds, 20 going 40. Clear skies overnight. As for Friday, a daytime high of 19. South winds, 20 kilometers. Saturday and Sunday, daytime highs of 15. Mix of sun and clouds. Winds east, 20 going 30. Now, Macatna, looking to reach 14 this afternoon. Southwest winds, 20 going 40, 10 overnight. Tomorrow, Thursday, their daytime high will be 16. Southwest winds, 20 going 40. Cloudy overnight. Friday, 13. Small little chance of a shower in the afternoon. South winds, 25 kilometers. Saturday and Sunday, they're looking at 13 for their daytime highs with a mix of sun and cloud. Winds east, 30 going 40 and 50. Monday's outlook, a nice 15, lots of sunshine. Winds south, 25 kilometers. The marine forecast got a mix of sun and clouds today. Winds are light. Southwest, 10 to 15 knots by this evening. 15 to 20 by tomorrow afternoon. 10 to 15 is southwesters by tomorrow evening. 156 out in Big Bay this afternoon. Tide is going to be high, 5.9 feet. 8.23 tonight, low at 2 feet. 208 saltwater tides high at 5.9. 8.29 tonight, low at 2.3 feet. Now from Baie-Comeau, Seven Islands, Port-Cartier, like Mingani, Anticosti, Nattisquan, right down through Chevry and Blanc-Sablon. Everybody got sunshiny skies today, and the winds are not more than 20 kilometers. 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

0: The St. Augustine Clinic hours, Monday to Friday, open at 8 to noon and 1 to 4:30 p.m. Laboratory services Tuesday and Wednesday from 8 a.m. to 10:30 a.m. 418-947-2321 is our local phone number. General info is 811. 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Thank you, Santé Québec.
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2: 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CJAS Weekly License Bingo takes place tonight at 7:30. 7:30, first round of the night is your lucky 7. That's your strip-off tree that you pay $2 for. They're black tonight. The pot is $140. Now, that's a bingo in 7 numbers or less. Then you have your $1 card, a $1 black card. You play for the black of 9 for $100.

0: If you're born between December 22nd and January the 20th, what's your zodiac sign? If you're born between December the 20th and January 20th, December 22nd, January 20th, what would your sign be? Good morning, you're on the air. Again, 2799 adults, if you're born between December 22nd, December 22nd, and between December 22nd and January the 20th, what would your zodiac sign be? Good morning, you're on the air.
1: Hello?
0: Hello, what would your sign be?
1: Capricorn.
0: Right on. That's you, Wanda?
1: Yeah.
0: Good luck this evening, Wanda.
1: Thanks.
0: All right, girl, bye. Yep, if you're born between December 22nd, January 20th, you are a Capricorn. So good luck to you, Wanda.

16 out there. 16. Beautiful sunshine. The winds are still really light, not passing 10 kilometers out there. Nope. Tonight now you're going to have a temperature of 10 with clear skies. Tomorrow Thursday, your daytime high will be 21. Southwest winds, 20 going 40, 10 overnight, clear skies. Friday, 19 is the daytime high, sun and clouds, winds will be south, 20 kilometers. Saturday and Sunday, you're looking at 15s. Easterly winds, 20 going 30, sunshine. Now Makatna. They're going to be at 14 up there this afternoon. Southwest winds, 20 going 40. Tomorrow, Thursday, their high will be 16. Sunshine, wind southwest, 20 going 40 with 11 overnight. Friday, small chance of a shower in the afternoon for Makatna. Southwest winds, 25 kilometers with a high of 16. Saturday and Sunday, daytime highs of 13 and sunshine. Now the marine forecast, got sun and clouds with winds light. This afternoon, this evening, going to pick up from the southwest, 10 to 15 knots, 15 to 20 overnight tomorrow afternoon, and southwest 10 to 15 by tomorrow evening, Thursday evening. 1:56 this afternoon in Big Bay, tide is going to be high, 5.9 feet, 8:23 tonight, low at 2 feet. 2:08 saltwater tides high at 5.9, 8:29 tonight, low at 2.3 feet. 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Here's the Traveling Wilburys and Tweeter and the Monkey Man.

0: Sunday.
1: Contest question for the adults for the prize here at CJS on Friday, which is the Bella gift bag. Which phone company is being accused of misleading BC consumer watchdog in a probe sparked by a mistaken $1,400 cancellation fee? CJIS, hello.
2: Telus
1: is right. Who's calling?
2: Teodora.
1: Thank you, Teodora. Have a good day.
2: You too.
1: Bye-bye. Bye. There we go, Teodora with Telus. Telus is being accused of misleading the BC consumer watchdog in a probe sparked by mistaken $1,400 cancellation fee. So, Teodora, good luck on Friday.
0: Gonna take-

The Junior Canadian Rangers of St. Augustine is a program that helps youths aged 12 to 18 develop ranger life and traditional skills. Ranger skills such as first aid training, navigating with a map, compass, and GPS, and tying knots and lashes. Life skills like managing stress, resolving conflicts, and assisting in the well-being of others. And traditional skills such as unique art opportunities like carving, and training in traditional hunting practices like archery. To learn more of the opportunities and skills the JCR brings, visit their page on the Government of Canada's website.

CJIS weekly license bingo coming your way at 7:30 this evening. Lucky 7, $140. Our loony pot sitting at $420. Good luck to you all.

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Monday, September the 7th, Labor Day 2026 closures. CJIS Radio, Case Desjardins, Municipality of St. Augustin, Canada Post. 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

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Here in St. Augustine with sunny skies for the remainder of the afternoon, clear tonight. Sunshine tomorrow, southwest winds 25, a high of 21, clear overnight, temperature of 10. Mix of sun and cloud for Friday afternoon, a high of 19, cloudy overnight, 11. Saturday, sunshine, temperature of 15, winds from the east 15 kilometers per hour, clear overnight, temperature of 8. Mix of sun and cloud, Sunday, a high of 15. Gromacatna, sunshine this afternoon, southwest winds 15, a high of 14, clear skies tonight 10, sunny tomorrow, a high of 16. 208 this afternoon, high tide 5.9, 828 tonight, low at 2.3.

0: welcome to the Radio New News for Wednesday, September the 2nd, 2026, sponsored by the MRC Gulf de St. Laurent. September 26, a public notice from the STQ. End of baggage handling and passenger transportation services by the STQ from the Pakwashippi Terminal. Mayor Gladys Martin Driscoll is here to address the population with several concerns and complaints.
1: Yes, Rachel, I came here to put some light on what happened when the service got shut down and the part that I played. I got the email one day before and went out to the public. And on the second day, I had a meeting, me and Darren, the warden for the MRC. We had a meeting with the director, Aura Lee, and then Josie Cameron. She was someone in communications. I told her I wanted to discuss it. And she said the reason why the boys is not insured to bring the luggage from the airport to the bus and also take it to the boat. So anyway, I told her I understood that that wasn't their job. They never had to do it. You know, no one could make them do something that they're not paid for doing.
0: Why did they have it in the first place?
1: I asked her that question. She said it wasn't supposed to be there in the first place. She didn't give me an answer that how it got there, and I don't know how it got there either. But I said, you don't give things and take it away. At least the way that you done it was so, like, in stone, you know, that
0: exactly. We're
1: going to do this, and that's it. But anyway, we had the second call with the CEO the next day, with Greta Bedard, the CEO for the STQ. I didn't get much more from her than what I got from Aura Lee. It's just that they did agree to look for a solution to bring the luggage. She already said that she wasn't going to use the boys. The passengers wasn't allowed to put their things in the bus either. It was only going to go there when they needed to bring someone with a disability or something. Since then, they did change their mind. They did put out a second one yesterday, a public notice, and saying that they will take the people when it's rain and snow and wind and that. They will take everybody up there where their luggage will be took to. But as for that, you bring your luggage, you take your luggage from the airport, and you bring it down to the hovercraft, and they would put it aboard the boat. That's how it is there now. So all this is going on, and you can get no satisfaction. Yesterday when she put the second public notice out, I told her to put on there to let the population know that she is going to work and try to get some kind of service to take that luggage down to the boat.
0: That's right.
1: Because I told her, if you got heavy bags, like even what I seen on the Facebook last night, you know, people like traveling, like TELUS and people like that who got a lot of heavy bags, you can call no one. We got no service there for taxis or anything across the river. So you got to try to bring that yourself. And you do have to go across gravel. That's what I was told to get to the overcraft. So you got to go across the gravel. You can't even pull your suitcase on wheels because that's going to destroy it very fast.
0: Are they coming up with any new solutions?
1: Well, I'm telling you what she told me that she's working on what I asked her for, and she said she was going to get carts like in the airports where you put your luggage on and wheel it.
0: Okay.
1: She was looking at that, but I don't know if it's going to work being you got to go through some gravel. And I told her to put that on a second public notice, but she still put it out and didn't do it. So, like, you're up against a wall, like they're just going to say, and you know, Rachel, the saddest part is not ending air. It's going to be something else. They got to be challenged. And they couldn't hit me at any worse time because the ministers can't interfere on 39 days. The 39 days, they can't interfere into anything except
0: before the election, yeah.
1: Before, unless there's a big emergency, then they will interfere. So we can't go there, but we still have the chance to go there after. And I told her, it's not going to be let go. We got to work and find a place to get the people's luggage brought to the overcraft.
0: There's problem after problem, delay after delay. And like you said, Mayor Gladys, there's never a solution.
1: No.
0: Nothing gets resolved.
1: Yeah, because when they put it there, their mind was, this is it. I'm cutting that. This is it. Nothing's going to be said. I'm the boss, you know. I'm going to do this. They got no concern whatever for our population. None. They want everything I went after, and the same as that stop for 3 hours. Now they got two overcrafts. They still stop for three.
0: Yeah.
1: They still stop for 3 hours, and you know, you come on a 15-minute ride from Blossom, and you got to stay in the airport for 3 hours.
0: Exactly.
1: I don't know if she's going to go and work on this, try to get a solution, or if she's just going to let it go. I told her to put it on there that I'm working to try to get something for the luggage going to and from the overcraft.
0: To help the people, yes.
1: Yes, for to help the people out. But anyway, thank you, Rachel.
0: So you
1: and
0: just keep
1: I'm
0: on
1: gonna keep
0: calling
1: posted.
0: And keep us posted.
1: I'll keep you posted, and I'll just give you some updates online, see what if I'm going to hear anything back.
0: And thank you very much for your time, Mayor Martin Driscoll, and have a wonderful day.
1: You too. Thank you.
0: three of the candidates in the DuPlessis riding race have spoken out on the thorny issue of commuting, commonly known as fly-in, fly-out. Kateri Champagne-Jourdain of the CAQ, Maggie Richard of the Parti Québécois, and Roberto Stia of the Conservative Party of Quebec met yesterday for a Coalition Union 138 event. Many citizens were in attendance. One of them asked the three candidates how they would try to reduce commuting on the North Shore. According to Madame Champagne-Jourdain, the commute was partly due to a massive lack of investment to make the North Shore attractive. However, she argues that this situation has reversed in recent years. She cites as an example the construction of 282 affordable housing units during her term. This is how we address issues of devitalization and put a stop to fly-in, fly-out, says Madame Champagne-Jourdain. She adds that the creation of daycare spaces, the new emergency room at the Sept-Îles Hospital, and modern sports infrastructure such as the new Sept-Îles Arena and the refurbishment of the Saint Pierre Arena are elements to promote retention. Finally, billions have rained down over the last 4 years here in DuPlessis. For the Conservative candidate, commuting is caused by demographic decline, an aging population, and a falling birth rate. Roberto Stia believes that families must be a top priority, particularly by facilitating home ownership for young families in order to combat commuting. It's not normal that mobile homes are costing $250,000 at Furlan Park right now. He says they also need to work on the fact that the cost of living is among the highest in Quebec in Sept-Îles. For the Parti Québécois candidate, commuting is a phenomenon linked to the demographic decline of the North Shore. It is therefore necessary to combat the population decline the region is experiencing. Despite the investments that have been made, we are still facing a demographic decline, says Maggie Richard. We need to decentralize powers and bring them back to the regions. There is no one better placed than the municipalities or the MRCs to identify the issues and concrete solutions to counter what we are experiencing. She adds that the Quebec government must work in collaboration with local governments to find measures to promote attractiveness. Quebec Solidaire candidate Janie Bellefleur-Caltouche was not present. Her team told the Journal that she will only begin campaigning the week of September the 8th. The Assembly of Regional County Municipalities, MRCs, is better equipped with its new socioeconomic study unveiled yesterday. It establishes a direct link between the population decline and the fiscal deficit, which approaches $1 billion annually. The preface estimate that the attractiveness of the North Shore should be a central issue in the election for the region's two counties. If you don't change things, this will continue. All the permanent residents of the region are in the same place, according to the president of the Côte-Nord Regional County Municipality and prefet of Upper Côte-Nord Region. Michelin Antel was pleased to have representatives from the eight communities of the Innu Nation by her side. The North Shore is being depopulated while it is in deficit with the Quebec government. It pays far more in taxes than it receives in infrastructure investment and services. We want solutions. For the president of the Assembly of MRCs, developing the North Shore means improving services in health, education, transportation, and access to housing. The North Shore is very economically active. There are large industries in several sectors and still a lot of development potential. In return, we receive very little. The Assembly of MRCs and the Innu First Nations hope that the next Quebec government will commit to concrete solutions to address the demographic decline on the North Shore. The wind turbine blades at the Apuia Park in Rivière-Pentecôte have been turning for almost a year, and the company, Borelex, is organizing a meeting with the 170 cottagers in the area. Borelex invites chalet owners to take part in the discussion around certain safety issues and to find solutions to the problems observed. In recent years, the wind farm has altered the landscape west of Port Cartier with the erection of 34 towers connected by forest roads. These roads are maintained by the company Borelex and shared with vacationers. Several of them are wondering, among other things, about the possibility of a second phase to the project. The meeting took place yesterday evening. Those concerned received an invitation by mail. Apuia is the only wind farm on the North Shore. It is jointly managed by Borelex and the Innu Nation. U.S. Ambassador Pete Oakstra will be among the dignitaries heading to central Newfoundland this month to mark the 25th anniversary of the September 11, 2001 attacks. The community of Gander has held a commemoration event every year since hosting thousands of stranded travelers after officials closed U.S. airspace and grounded dozens of planes, said Mayor Piercy Farwell. He said the event is about commemorating the nearly 3,000 people who were killed when hijackers slammed planes into the World Trade Center in New York and crashed into the Pentagon and a Pennsylvania field. Mayor Farwell said yesterday, "We also acknowledge the connection that transpired with our little neck of the woods here and how meaningful that turned out to be. We were responding to people that were in distress and needed a lot of life's necessities like food and shelter. Mostly they needed love and compassion because it was a very distressing time." The town of about 9,500 people became forever linked to the 911 attacks when its airport took in 38 passenger planes carrying more than 6,500 travelers. The people of Gander rallied around what they called the plane people, converting schools and church halls into shelters and taking many travelers into their own homes while providing food, hot showers, and more. The outpouring of support was recounted in the hit stage musical Come From Away. Corey Abbott, marketing manager for Steel Hotels, which operates four properties in Gander, says the town is pretty much booked solid for the commemoration. Dignitaries expected at the commemoration include Governor General Louise Arbour, former Prime Minister Jean Chrétien, Premier Tony Wakeham, Fisheries Minister Joanne Thompson, and Oakstra. In a statement, Oakstra said the 911 attacks left a lasting mark on him and the United States, with the people of Newfoundland showing what community really means during a dark time. "On the 25th anniversary, I am returning to say a heartfelt thank you, not just on behalf of those who were stranded, but for an entire nation that remains moved by Gander's generosity." The ambassador looks forward to meeting many of those who opened their hearts and homes and honoring the enduring bond built that week. Mayor Farwell said the community was nervous at first about people writing a musical about what we described as a bunch of people making sandwiches, but is proud of the role Gander played. He said he is sometimes contacted by U.S. students on Zoom who weren't alive at the time, looking to learn about what happened. Following complaints by Newfoundland and Labrador Health Services about her conduct at a Clarenvale hospital, an adjudication tribunal has forced a registered nurse to surrender her license. The woman was accused of altering documentation records of controlled substances, altering medication orders as written by physicians, and falsely documenting the administration of a controlled substance to a patient without an appropriate order. The allegations stem from her time

sports highlights for Wednesday, September the 2nd, 2026. Devin Williams struck out a career-high 13 and allowed just two singles in seven innings, leading the Cleveland Guardians to a 6-1 win last night over the Toronto Blue Jays in a matchup of teams in the thick of the American League wildcard race. Patrick Bailey, rookie Angel Janot, and Angel Martinez all hit two-run homers for the Guardians, who are 11-4 since August the 12th. Cleveland came in with a slim lead for the third wildcard spot. Williams, 13-7, began September by dominating the Blue Jays, allowing one unearned run. The right-hander, who was coming off a shaky outing last week, didn't give up a hit until the fourth. Williams struck out the side in the seventh and fanned five of his last six. It was his 10th double-digit strikeout game this season. Hunter Gaddis and Matt Festa pitched an inning apiece to finish the three-hitter. Bailey put the Guardians up 2-1 in the fifth for his 8th homer. Martinez led off with a walk and one out later. Bailey drove a 3-1 pitch from Spencer Arrighetti 7-8 into the left field bleachers. Martinez hit his 14th homer in the 8th. Toronto got some help in scoring its only run off Williams in the 5th. Other games from the American League. Seattle beating Boston 9-6. Minnesota downing Detroit 15-2. Texas over the Athletics 8-5. Chicago White Sox beating Houston 5-1. New York Yankees 7, LA Angels 3. National League, Cincinnati over San Diego 4-3. Pittsburgh beating San Francisco 13-12. Washington downing Atlanta 9-5. Milwaukee beating Chicago Cubs 9-4. Philadelphia downing Arizona 7-1. From the Interleague, Miami over Kansas City 6-3. Colorado beating Baltimore 4-2. Tampa Bay 6, New York Mets 2. BC running back Xander Horvat, Winnipeg quarterback Zach Collaros, and Saskatchewan receiver Keyshawn Johnson were named the CFL's top players for Week 13 yesterday. Horvat had a career-high 4 touchdowns to tie the Lions' single-game record in BC's win over the Ottawa Redblacks. He finished with 164 rushing yards on 24 carries and 4 receptions for 30 yards. It was his 5th consecutive game with at least one rushing touchdown. Horvat has been named to the Players of the Week 3 times now, after earning the honor in Weeks 9 and 11. Collaros completed 26 of 32 pass attempts for 324 yards and 2 touchdowns as the Blue Bombers beat Montreal 44-28 in the CFL-leading Alouettes' second loss of the year. Johnson caught 10 receptions for 146 yards, including a 6-yard touchdown as the Rough Riders downed the Toronto Argonauts 28-24. It's an annual perception in Canada that the start of the NFL season is bad news for the CFL. But sociologist Reginald Bibby, a longtime trend tracker, says that's not the case. Bibby's latest national survey on pro football in Canada suggests there's plenty of interest in this country in both leagues. Bibby said the assumption is the CFL is in competition with the NFL for fan interest and Canadians are choosing the American League over the Canadian League. While people do have their preferences, there's considerable overlap in fan interest in the two leagues. The 2026 NFL season kicks off September the 9th with the defending champion Seattle Seahawks hosting the New England Patriots in a Super Bowl rematch. Meanwhile, the CFL campaign began June the 4th, and currently all 9 teams are in the second half of their respective 18-game schedules heading into the Labor Day weekend. 17% of respondents said they followed the CFL closely, while 20% added they followed the NFL closely. International captain Jeff Ogilvie picked a pair of Canadians in Corey Connors from Ontario and Nick Taylor of BC. He also took Rio Isatune. It will be the first time since 1998 the international team has 2 Japanese players.

0: with Hideki Matsuyama, already earning one of the six automatic spots. Jackson Koivun was added to the U.S. team for the President's Cup yesterday, just 3 months after leaving Auburn, one of two newcomers to an American team that hasn't lost in 28 years. Koivun, who won the 3M Open in his third start as a professional and qualified for the PGA Tour postseason in just five tournaments, is the first player since Jordan Spieth in 2013 to start a year within a tour card and play in the President's Cup. The President's Cup is September the 24th to the 27th at Medina, which has been entirely renovated by Ogilvy's Australian-based golf course design company. Tiger Woods plans to change his not guilty plea in a DUI case stemming from a rollover crash in Florida. In March, Mr. Woods' Land Rover clipped a truck, rolled onto its side, and the legendary golfer was arrested. Woods pleaded not guilty to driving under the influence in the case in Martin County Circuit Court, just north of Palm Beach County. He is expected in court this morning for a plea conference hearing, according to a notice of the hearing posted yesterday. No additional details about the nature of the plea change were released. Woods, 50, is among the most influential figures in golf. The first black person to win the Masters in 1997, he has captivated golf fans with records likely never to be broken. But his career has been derailed by multiple back and knee surgeries, car accidents, and pain pill dependence. Woods has been involved in four crashes over the years. Temperatures at 17 with sunshine for the remainder of the afternoon. Winds from the south, 15 kilometers per hour. Now for tonight, clear skies, temperature of 10. Sunny skies tomorrow, southwest winds 25, a high of 21. Clear overnight. Mix of sun and cloud Friday afternoon, a high of 19, cloudy overnight, winds from the east 15, a high of 11. Saturday, sunny skies, winds from the east 15, temperature of 15, clear overnight, low of 8. Mix of sun and cloud for Sunday with a temperature of 15. Grow Macatna, sunshine this afternoon, southwest winds 20, temperature of 14. Clear tonight, winds from the west 15, temperature of 10. Sunshine tomorrow, southwest winds 30, a high of 16. Marine forecast for the Northeast Gulf. Winds light, increasing to southwest 10 to 15 knots this evening and to 15 to 20 tomorrow afternoon, diminishing to southwest 10 to 15 tomorrow evening. Friday, light winds in the morning, becoming northeast 15 late in the day. Saturday and Sunday, winds northeast 25 knots. 1:56 this afternoon, high tide 5.9, 8:23 tonight, low at 2.
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0: CJIS offers Chase the Ace. 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

0: down, and this is my town.
1: Yeah, this is my town. Contest question for the adults and a chance to get two tickets for yourself for the Chase the Haste this evening. Now, Luke Littler was the first ever, at what age was he to win the PDC World Darts Championship in 2025? He was the first, what age, Luke Littler, to win the PDC World Darts Championship in 2025. CJ, yes, hello.
2: 16.
1: Not 16. Try again, thanks.
0: There ain't much going on.
1: CJ, yes, hello.
2: 20.
1: No, not 20. Try again. Luke Littler was the first. He was at what age? The first age for this group to win the PDC World Darts Championship in 2025. Good afternoon. You're on the air.
2: 14.
1: No, older than 14.
0: Well, there ain't an empty seat to be found. And this is my turn.
1: Call me on the 27th.
0: Yeah, this is my town. Where I was born.
1: CJ, yes, hello.
2: 17.
1: 17 is right. Who's calling?
2: Veronica.
1: You got your name in. Oh, no. Sorry, Veronica. Yes. I'm looking at the wrong paper. So good luck this evening,
2: okay.
1: My dear.
2: Thank you.
1: Bye-bye.
2: Bye.
1: My mistake. Yeah, you can call in as often as you wish for those two tickets. So we're going to be jotting your name down, Veronica.

0: Now, contest question for CJS Price, the Bella gift bag on Friday. Give me a call, adults. Looking for the sport that's known as America's pastime. Which sport is known as America's pastime? Give me a call. Good afternoon, you're on the air.
1: Baseball
0: is right. Who's calling?
1: Wanda.
0: Thank you, Wanda. Have a good day.
1: You too.
0: Bye. There we go, Wanda with baseball. So we'll jot your name down, Wanda. Good luck on Friday.

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0: 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Following is the lotto results for Tuesday night, September the 1st, starting out with your lotto max numbers 5, 12, 25, 30, 39, 50, and 52, the bonus number 19. Quebec max numbers 13, 25, 31, 36, 49, 50, and 52, the bonus number 35. Banco numbers 3, 7, 12, 15, 16, 20, 28, 30, 31, 33, 34, 42, 45, 52, 53, 56, 62, 65, 67, and 68. As for the astro, your day is 21, the month June, year 84, and your sign is Virgo. Lotto poker cards, 5 of clubs, 7 of diamonds, 9 of diamonds, jack of spades, and the queen of hearts. 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Tonight, 649's jackpot is at $5 million. The gold ball sits at $22 million. Good luck.
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1: 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A license holder can't render more than 75% of its gross revenues to its players. 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
2: Temperature is 18 out there, 18, we got a beautiful afternoon, the winds are light out there, and yeah, and it's like 18, so that's pretty warm out there, pretty warm. Tonight you got a temperature of 10, tomorrow Thursday 21 by the afternoon, southwest winds 20 going 40. Friday again, another nice one, 19, the winds will be south, 20 kilometers with a mix of sun and cloud, and 15 for Saturday and Sunday, sunshine, a long weekend, Labor Day weekend, and look at this beautiful weather, even Monday, 17 and sunshine, winds are only 20 kilometers from the south. Macatna's at 15 up there with sunshine, southwest winds 20 going 40, 16 for them tomorrow, sunshine again with southwest winds 20 going 40, 11 overnight. Friday, they got a small chance of a shower and slim, winds south 25 kilometers. As for Saturday and Sunday, daytime eyes off 13, sunny skies. The marine forecast gets sunshine and a little bit of clouds, with the winds are light, but this evening they'll pick up from the southwest 10 to 15 knots, 15 to 20 in the afternoon tomorrow, and 10 to 15 by tomorrow evening. 156 out in Big Bay, tide is going to be high, 5.2 feet.

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1: Yeah, still sits at 18 out there. Still got that beautiful afternoon. Small little bit of fresh air every now and then coming to the window. The winds are really light. Tonight, you got a temperature of 10 with clear skies. Tomorrow, Thursday, you'll have 21 by midday. Southwest winds, 20 going 40. 19 for Friday. Listen to this, all your weekend. South winds, 20 kilometers. Sun and clouds, 15 on Saturday and Sunday. Winds east, 20 going 30. And Labor Day Monday again. South winds 20 kilometers and beautiful sunshine. Macatna is at 15 up there and they got sunny skies. Tonight 10 with clear skies. Tomorrow 16 will be their daytime high. Southwest winds 20 going 40. Small little chance of a shower on Friday. Saturday and Sunday they're going to have 13 with sun and clouds. Winds east 30 going 50 and a beautiful Labor Day Monday. 15, lots of sunshine. Winds south 25 kilometers. Now, the marine forecast got sunny skies this afternoon. The winds will be southwest 10 to 15 knots later this evening, 15 to 20 by tomorrow afternoon, 10 to 15 by tomorrow evening. Now, as for the tide, 156 out in Big Bay, it's going to be high at 5.9 feet. 823 tonight, low at 2 feet. 208 saltwater tides, high at 5.9. 829 tonight, low at 2.3 feet. 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

0: I'm Madison Maurice, and I'm from Prince Rupert, BC, CJAS Radio 93.5 FM, St. Augustine, Quebec. Here's an end now, let's go edge out,
1: till some iceberg, you'll be heavy in my mind. CJAS Weekly License Bingo tonight at 7:30. 7:30? Your lucky 7 is at $140. That's a bingo in 7 numbers or less. The Looney Pot is at $420. Again, thank you and good luck.

adults, there's a contest question. Got a chance to grab yourself a set of Chase the Ace tickets for this afternoon's 2:30 draw. Keep in mind, 2 o'clock each Wednesday is cutoff time for the tickets. Katy Perry. Katy Perry as a daughter. A six-year-old daughter. What's the daughter's name? What is Katy Perry's daughter's name? She's only 6 years old. She's only six. I want you to tell me the name of Katy Perry's daughter. What's her daughter's name? I'll tell you it starts with the letter D. D like dad. It starts with the letter D. So what's her daughter's name? Katy Perry's daughter. She's only six. I want you to tell me what's her name. Give me a call.

0: Good afternoon. 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
1: Daisy?
0: Daisy is right. Who's calling, please?
1: Carmella.
0: Carmella, good luck in this evening, Carmella. Your phone sounds different today, girl.
1: I'm on cell phone.
0: That's it. 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
1: Okay, bye. 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
0: Yep, Daisy is her name. 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So I'm going to put your name down, Carmella. 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Good luck. 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
1: 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Bunny EXO is setting the record straight about her relationship with Hellcall after recent videos of her drinking sparked concern from some people who follow her. During a recent episode of her Dumb Blonde podcast, Bunny EXO addressed comments suggesting she had fallen out of sobriety. She explained that alcohol was never the substance she struggled with and that her decision to stop drinking in 2018 was primarily about how alcohol affected her mental health. The conversation comes less than a month after Bunny EXO and Jelly Roll officially finalized their divorce on July 17, ending their 10-year marriage. Bunny EXO has previously spoken about getting off the hard drugs in 2017 and stopped drinking alcohol in 2018. She says, however, that alcohol was never the substance at the center of her recovery. I never had a problem with alcohol. I never had a problem with drinking in general, Bunny EXO says. I stopped drinking because I wanted to stop drinking, because the next day my mental health could not handle it. She explained that drinking could leave her depressed or anxious, but she doesn't believe having a drink now means she's returning to the patterns that led her to stop using drugs. Bunny EXO also referenced a previous conversation about having a drink while vacationing in Rome, reiterating that alcohol was never a primary substance problem. She added that she never went to rehab and made the decision to stop drinking because of its effect on her mental health. Some people have told Bunny EXO they missed a version of her who spent more time on the farm and posted videos with her animals. But Bunny EXO says that period of her life wasn't nearly as happy as it may have looked. The bunny who sat outside with her animals was the most depressed version of myself that I have ever been, she said. I literally sat outside with my animals and cried and just soaked in their love and their energy. Now Bunny EXO says she's trying to navigate a new chapter of her life. Lainey Wilson shares marriage advice she received from Dolly Parton. If anyone should be giving marriage advice, it's certainly Dolly Parton. The country singer was married to her husband Carl Dean for nearly 59 years, and they were the utmost of words, till death do us part. In Lainey Wilson's tribute to Parton on social media, following her passing last week, she gave us a little insight into the last conversation she had with a country veteran. First, she revealed they had a chat just a few weeks before Parton died on August 25th. According to Wilson, they talked about the music business and the sacrifices that come with it. But they also discussed marriage and how important their spouses are to them. You told me that it's all great and stuff, that Duck lets you be you, but you better make sure you let Duck be himself too, Wilson types in her message. Let's face it, being married to a country superstar can't be easy, and oftentimes it's difficult to understand the lifestyle. It's one of the reasons marriages fall apart in the industry. John Lennon's son, Sean Ono Lennon, welcomes first baby with partner Charlotte Kemp. Sean, the son of late John Lennon and Yoko Ono, has welcomed his first baby. Sean, 50, and his long-term partner Charlotte, 39, announced the birth of their son, Aurelius, in a post shared to his social media pages on Tuesday, September the 1st. Okay, so Charlotte and I would like to announce that we have indeed created a human being, Sean wrote in the caption. His name is Aurelius, and thank you. The Bachelor alum Autumn Wagner announced his engagement to Andrew Winter 6 months after revealing relationship. The Bachelor alum Autumn Wagner is officially a bride-to-be. Wagner, who appeared on Joey Grazia's season 28 of the ABC reality series, announced her engagement to Andrew Winter on Instagram as of Sunday, August the 30th. First signs of Winter, Wagner wrote alongside six engagement photos. The caption seemingly refers to her fiancé's surname, which will give her a unique double season name if she takes it after the marriage. Winter commented, "Forever, forever." Lionel Richie expecting to fly home today, undergoing cardiac tests in ICU. Lionel Richie is undergoing cardiac arrest in the ICU and is expected to fly home today. The Grammy winner, 77, remains hospitalized in St. Louis while doctors monitor his condition. Richie checked himself into the ICU as a precaution shortly after performing at the Money in St. Louis on Saturday. During the concert, he asked his team to bring him a chair while performing his final song, All Night Long. Richie is currently on his Sing a Song All Night Long tour with Hurt, Wind and Fire. His next schedule is to perform in San Francisco on September 26th. The latest hospitalization comes more than 2 months after Richie experienced another health scare during a concert in St. Paul. On June 24th, the singer cut his performance short after becoming ill on stage during the first show of his tour. Richie told the crowd he was feeling dizzy and joked that he had never performed dancing on the ceiling while seated. When you're feeling dizzy, you sit down, he joked before sitting at a piano to perform Three Times a Lady and later taking an impromptu intermission. Richie went on to postpone two shows after his doctors advised him to rest and return to full health. That moment was glorious, how a Blue Rodeo hit became a rallying cry for Lake Ontario's name. Fans screamed along to lyrics mentioning Lake Ontario at the concert along its shore Saturday night. When the lyrics of Blue Rodeo's Hasn't Hit Me Yet reverberated over the shore of Lake Ontario Saturday, they morphed into a rallying cry for Canadians following U.S. President Donald Trump's executive order to change the lake's name to Lake America. Tells of fans erupted into the song at the band's show in downtown Toronto that night, right along the lake. Thunderous applause followed the 1993's classics out in the middle of Lake Ontario line, lasting for minutes in videos that had been widely shared online. That moment was glorious, frontman Jim Cuddy told CBC's radio Tuesday morning. It's no secret why Lake Ontario has been getting a lot of attention lately. Just days after U.S. President Donald Trump signed an executive order to change the name of Lake Ontario to Lake America after failing to reach a trade agreement with Canada. Cuddy, frontman for Blue Rodeo, has publicly encouraged Canadian solidarity in response to the trade war with the U.S., and in 2025, he performed at the Elbows Up Canada event in Toronto. When Blue Rodeo reached the song, singer Greg Keeler asked roughly 16,000 people in attendance to sing Lake Ontario with full authority and ownership, with the lake itself stretching out behind the waterfront venue. They roared the line out. It was just very moving, Cuddy said. Temperature's 18 outside and still a beautiful afternoon. You got nice sunshiny skies out there. The winds every now and then, a little puff just to get you fresh air, and they are still pretty light. 10 overnight tonight with clear skies. Tomorrow, Thursday, you'll get 21 for the daytime high. Southwest winds 20 going 40, 10 overnight. 19 for Friday. Winds south 20 kilometers with a mix of sun and clouds. Now for Saturday and Sunday, you got daytime highs 15. Wednesdays, 20 going 30, sunny skies. And Labor Day Monday, 17 is going to be the eye. Wind south, 20 kilometers. Macatna, they're at 16 up there. And the winds are southwest, 20 going 40, 10 overnight tonight. Tomorrow, Thursday, they'll have a high of 16. Southwest winds, 20 going 40, 11 overnight and cloudy. Friday, 16 in the afternoon, small chance of a shower. Wind south, 25 kilometers. Saturday and Sunday, daytime highs of 13. Winds east, 20 going 40. Labor Day Monday, high of 15, lots of sunshine. Wind south, 25 kilometers. The marine forecast got sunny skies. Now, by this evening, the winds will be from the southwest, 10 to 15 knots. 15 to 20 by the afternoon. Tomorrow, 10 to 15 by the evening. Now, as for the tide, out in Big Bay right now, it's high at 5.9 feet. 8.23 tonight, low at 2 feet. Saltwater tides are high at 5.9. 8.29 tonight, low at 2.3 feet.

0: 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It's about learning how to dance in the rain. 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
2: 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Get you up in the morning and on the ball. 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
3: Okay, got the names in the bag for those of you who called in today for Chase the Ace contest questions. Those two sets of tickets that's paid for by an audience member. A huge thank you to the audience member, and thank you for calling in today. Now, good luck to you, and just remember 2:30 is at the time we draw the winning ticket today, and the first name out is you, Veronica. There you go. A set of tickets, and the other one out is... Wanda McKinnon. So good luck at 2:30, girls.

Age may just be a number, but the body goes through changes around the age of 50 that can affect your risk of several health issues, including osteoporosis, cardiovascular disease, and shingles. You're at risk of shingles if you've had chickenpox, which 90% of Canadians have, according to the Public Health Agency of Canada. The painful, blistering rash is caused by varicella zoster, the chickenpox virus, reactivating. It can lie dormant for decades until the immune system weakens as a result of age, stress, or certain health conditions. According to the National Advisory Committee on Immunization, up to 40% of people who experience shingles report at least one complication, such as nerve pain, that can persist for months or even years. But shingles can be prevented, and vaccination is broadly available. If you're 50 or older, you can speak with your healthcare provider about reducing your risk. 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
1: Okay, Chase the Ace time. It's week number seven. Week number seven. The money collected today, $180. No. Never mind. Let's go again. The money collected today is $300. $300 times 40% equals 120. So then you take that 300 minus the 120. That leaves us with $180. Divide it by two. $90 for the winning ticket. $90 added to last week's pot. The ace of spades is worth $651. So again, thank you all for buying those tickets and supporting your station, CJAS Radio 93.5 FM. So good luck. It's been shook around a few times. Shook up and down. So here we go. None stuck around. Turn my head. One ticket, and I got one Rachel, and here you go. There you go.
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1: GSM 2398, that's Lorette, Greg, Sammy, and Maggie. There you go. Congratulations. Temperature is 19 out there with light winds, beautiful sunshine. Overnight tonight, you're going to have a temperature of 10 with clear skies. Tomorrow, Thursday, 21 by the afternoon. Southwest winds 20 going 40. Lots of sunshine, clear skies, and 10 overnight. Friday, 19 your daytime high. South winds 20 kilometers with a mix of sun and clouds. Temperature of 11 overnight and cloudy. Saturday and Sunday, 15s are coming. Beautiful sunshine, winds east 20 going 30. Labor Day Monday, high off 17. The winds will be south, 20 kilometers. Beautiful sunshine. Macatna's at 17 up there with sunny skies. Tonight, 10 and clear. Tomorrow, Thursday, they'll reach 16 by the afternoon. Southwest winds, 20 going 40. Sunny skies, cloudy overnight. Friday, 16 in the afternoon. Small chance of a shower. Winds south, 25 kilometers. 11 overnight and cloudy. Saturday and Sunday, eyes off 13. Sunny skies, winds east 20 going 40. Labor Day Monday, they'll reach a 15. Lots of sunshine, south winds 25 kilometers. The marine forecast got sun and clouds with winds light. Later this evening, they'll pick up from the southwest 10 to 15 knots, 15 to 20 by tomorrow afternoon, 10 to 15 by tomorrow evening. Friday, winds will be light, then they'll pick up from the northeast 15 knots late in the day. As for the tides, at 8:23 tonight in Big Bay, tide is going to be low at 2 feet. 1:46 in the morning, high at 4.6. 8:29, saltwater tides low at 2.3. 2:03 in the morning, high at 4.9 feet.
3: 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Miss Lorette is in studio cutting that deck of cards. 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

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Good luck. The following is a lotto results for Tuesday night, September the 1st, starting out with your lotto max numbers. 5, 12, 25, 30, 39, 50, and 52, the bonus number 19. Quebec max numbers, 13, 25, 31, 36, 49, 50, and 52, the bonus number 35. Banco numbers, 3, 7, 12, 15, 16, 20, 28, 30, 31, 33, 34, 42, 45, 52, 53, 56, 62, 65, 67, and 68. As for the astro, your day is 21, the month June, year 84, and your sign is Virgo. Lotto poker cards, 5 of clubs, 7 of diamonds, 9 of diamonds, jack of spades, and the queen of hearts. The extra for your games, 7902367. Tonight, 649's jackpot is at $5 million. The gold ball sits at $22 million. Good luck.

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1: 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If it's your birthday today, happy birthday. Aries. The sun's move into the work and well-being area of your chart is a sign that you need to slow down. You have been moving so fast of late that both your physical and mental limits have been pushed too far. Be kind to yourself. Taurus. The worries of recent weeks will be swept away over the next few days, as first the sun and then Mercury move into the most dynamic area of your chart. You have done your best for other people. Now you must do what's best for yourself. Gemini. If someone ruffles your feathers, well, don't retreat into your shell and say nothing. If they get the impression that you won't stick up for yourself, they will most likely give you an even more trouble later on. So speak up and speak loud. Cancer. There are things you wanted to say in recent weeks but held back from because you did not want to hurt other people's feelings. Now you must reverse those tactics and let them know why they have annoyed you and why you won't put up with it. Leo. It may seem as if a weight has been lifted from your shoulders, as you no longer have to worry about making so many big decisions for friends and loved ones. Inform them that it's time they took more responsibility for their own choices. Virgo, the sun's moving to your sign, followed Mercury, your ruler, early this week will energize you to such an extent that you could easily go over the top and start doing things that seem ill-advised. Better than that, though, then better than doing nothing. Libra, the emotional side of your nature will come to the fore over the next few days, and it will surprise some people that you can be so sensitive to what takes place in the wider world. That's because you care. Only don't always let it show. Scorpio, the sun's moving to the area of your chart that governs group activities will encourage you to be more open about your beliefs and get involved in the cause that inspires you. Get together with like-minded people and make a difference. Sagittarius, having enjoyed the past few weeks without having too many responsibilities, you must now knuckle down and get serious about your career. Muscle your way to the front and don't be shy about showing the world what you're capable of. Capricorn, your mood will improve no end. So much friends that and family members will comment on it. A more relaxed take on life will do wonders for your own peace of mind and encourage others to be more laid back as well. Aquarius, don't worry too much if your world changes in some fundamental ways over the next 48 hours. The good news is those challenges will work mainly in your favor, and even when they don't, they won't be much of a challenge for you. For you, Pisces, the way you interact with the world will have no change over the next few days. With both the Sun and Mercury moving to your opposite sign, you will have no choice but to find common ground with people you don't always get along with.

The two-hour mix show has drawn to the end for the day. We hope you enjoy the fantastic music and the entertainment news. Stay tuned to the RPC. Have a great one.

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0: It's 3 o'clock, and welcome to the RPC show on CJAS. Coming up on the show, your 4 o'clock news segment, updated weather forecast, trivia, and a great variety of music. 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Clear skies this evening and tonight, temperature of 10. Tomorrow, sunny skies, southwest winds 25, a high of 21. Clear overnight, temperature of 10. Mix of sun and cloud for Friday, a high of 19. Cloudy overnight, 11. Sunshine on Saturday, winds from the east 15 kilometers per hour, temperature of 15. Clear overnight, 8. Mix of sun and cloud Sunday with a temperature of 15 degrees Celsius. Marine forecast for the Northeast Gulf. Winds southwest 10 to 15 knots this evening. Southwest 15 to 20 tomorrow afternoon. Diminishing to 10 to 15 tomorrow evening from the southwest. Friday, light winds in the morning, becoming northeast 15 late in the evening. Saturday and Sunday, winds northeast 25 knots. North Shore and Lower North Shore. Baie-Comeau, partly cloudy. Winds east 20 kilometers per hour, becoming light near midnight, a low of 11. Sept-Îles and Port Cartier, a few clouds. Fog patches developing overnight, a low of 9. Mingani and Anticosti, clear skies. Fog patches developing overnight, a low of 7. Natasquan and Chevry, fog patches overnight, temperature of 7. Blanc-Sablon, fog patches developing overnight, wind southwest 20, becoming light near midnight, a low of 10. Weather forecast brought to you by CJAS.
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4: Weather forecast issued by Environment Canada, brought to you by CJAS. Clear skies this evening and tonight, temperature of 10. Tomorrow, sunny skies, southwest winds 25, a high of 21. Clear overnight, temperature of 10. Mix of sun and cloud for Friday, a high of 19. Cloudy overnight, 11. Sunshine on Saturday, winds from the east 15 kilometers per hour, temperature of 15. Clear overnight, 8. Mix of sun and cloud Sunday with a temperature of 15 degrees Celsius. Marine forecast for the Northeast Gulf. Winds southwest 10 to 15 knots this evening. Southwest 15 to 20 tomorrow afternoon. Diminishing to 10 to 15 tomorrow evening from the southwest. Friday, light winds in the morning, becoming northeast 15 late in the evening. Saturday and Sunday, winds northeast 25 knots. North Shore and Lower North Shore. Baie-Comeau, partly cloudy. Winds east 20 kilometers per hour, becoming light near midnight, a low of 11. Sept-Îles and Port Cartier, a few clouds, fog patches developing overnight, a low of 9. Mingani and Anticosti, clear skies, fog patches developing overnight, a low of 7. Natasquan and Chevry, fog patches overnight, temperature up 7. Blasablanc, fog patches developing overnight, wind southwest 20, becoming light near midnight, a low up 10. Weather forecast brought to you by CJAS.

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4 o'clock news for Wednesday, September the 2nd, 2026. Quebec Order of Nurses OIIQ presents the 8 electoral priorities it has submitted to the 5 main political parties. The OIIQ is proposing a vision to ensure the population receives the right care at the right time from the right professional within a genuine framework of interprofessional collaboration. Insanity is doing the same thing over and over again and expecting different results, the famous Albert Einstein told us. If in this election campaign, a political party dares to propose once again a family doctor for everyone, well, I hope you'll think of Einstein. It's high time we chose true interprofessional collaboration. A doctor when needed, but not necessarily a doctor. The family team is the solution to meet both growing and increasingly complex needs, says Luke Matthew, president of the OIIQ. The 8 priorities are as follows. To make CLSCs the true gateway to the health system, removing barriers to enable nursing practice to reach its full potential. Actively support the deployment of nurses' right to prescribe throughout Quebec. Create and deploy the status of specialized clinical nurse and specialized clinical nurse in elderly care. Establish a national integration program for the next generation of nurses. Reinstate year-round nursing externships and ensure adequate funding. Continue the rollout of the digital health record and establish safe nursing staffing ratios. Mr. Matthews said they are delighted to see the CAQ commit to 2 proposals put forward by the OIIQ. All of our measures have the potential to quickly improve access to care and strengthen the efficiency of the health network. He also invites other political parties to follow suit and support their demands so that these solutions, recognized by the nursing profession, can be implemented for the benefit of all Quebecers. The Bank of Canada held its benchmark interest rate steady today at 2.25% in a move widely expected by economists. Canada's central bank has been on hold since December 2025, with today's announcement marking its 7th consecutive decision to leave its trend-setting policy rate unchanged. In its decision, the bank said recent data confirms its prediction for a broadening recovery in the economy. However, policymakers also said the risk of higher inflation have increased, citing new U.S. tariffs and the escalating U.S.-led war with Iran. U.S. benchmark oil prices have soared about 13% since the bank's last announcement in July. The Canada-U.S. trade war has escalated significantly since the bank's prior meeting in July. Last month, U.S. President Donald Trump imposed 50% tariffs on about $28 billion worth of Canadian products. Starting September the 8th, Canada will match those levies with dollar-for-dollar tariffs on $27.6 billion of comparable U.S. goods. The federal government rolled out a $7.5 billion expanded economic relief program last week for impacted workers and businesses. The new supports are on top of the nearly $25 billion in tariff support it implemented over the past 18 months. The bank did judge that the direct impact of the latest tariff round would not be large, but cited the uncertainties over trade as being a further drag. It didn't mention the downside implications of a failure to lower the existing tariffs on autos, metals, and lumber that most economic projections were assuming would take place. Canadian Tire Corporation Limited and Tim Hortons are hoping to perk up their customer bases by linking their loyalty programs. Under a partnership launched between the home goods retailer and cafe giant today, customers who link their Triangle and Tim's Rewards accounts will earn between 2 and 5% in Canadian Tire money, in addition to Tim's points on select Tim's purchases. The arrangement is meant to draw Tim's customers to Canadian Tire and vice versa. Right now, 53% of Triangle Rewards customers are enrolled in both loyalty programs. Canadian Tire has about 12 million Triangle Rewards members and 1,600 locations across its banners. Tim counts 8 million loyalty program users and 4,000 restaurants in Canada.
By uniting both, Triangle Rewards will grow and Tim Hortons reward members will grow, said the Canadian Tire's Executive Vice President and Chief Development Officer, Daryl Jenkins. How much Canadian Tire Money shoppers earn will depend on whether they use a Triangle credit card to pay for what they buy. Canadian Tire Money can be redeemed for savings on purchases at the retailer as well as its other banners, including Sport Check, Mark's, and Party City. Tim Hortons can be used to purchase food and beverages at the chain. The arrangement came about organically, said Mr. Jenkins and Ope Bogosi, Tim's chief marketing officer. The Canadian Federation of Students says mandatory changes made to MUN's international student health insurance coverage will result in greater costs to affected students. Federation Chair Nick Keogh says international students who qualify for MCP may enroll in their student union's health and dental plan and opt out of the foreign health plan. However, starting this fall, students who opt out of that plan will automatically be enrolled in a new foreign health plan at a cost of $104 per semester. Mr. Keogh says many students don't want the additional coverage. I know this is not a tuition fee necessarily, but I think the fact that we had this tuition freeze announced that we're going to be experiencing. But international students are still going to have to pay an extra $104 a semester when they weren't expecting to is definitely really concerning, he said. Any cost at this point with the cost of living crisis is significant. Expecting to pay the same as what you paid last year to suddenly be blindsided with an extra fee that you can't even get out of is really concerning.

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Clear skies this evening and tonight, temperature of 10. Tomorrow, sunny skies, southwest winds 25, a high of 21. Clear overnight, temperature of 10. Mix of sun and cloud for Friday, a high of 19. Cloudy overnight, 11. Sunshine on Saturday. Winds from the east, 15 kilometers per hour, temperature of 15. Clear overnight, 8. Mix of sun and cloud Sunday with a temperature of 15 degrees Celsius. Marine forecast for the Northeast Gulf. Winds southwest 10 to 15 knots this evening. Southwest 15 to 20 tomorrow afternoon. Diminishing to 10 to 15 tomorrow evening from the southwest. Friday, light winds in the morning, becoming northeast 15 late in the evening. Saturday and Sunday, winds northeast 25 knots. North Shore and Lower North Shore. Bay Como, partly cloudy. Winds east 20 kilometers per hour, becoming light near midnight, a low of 11. Sutil and Port Cartier, a few clouds, fog patches developing overnight, a low of 9. Mingani and Anticosti, clear skies, fog patches developing overnight, a low of 7. Natasquan and Chevry, fog patches overnight, temperature of 7. Blasablanc, fog patches developing overnight, wind southwest 20, becoming light near midnight, a low of 10. Weather forecast brought to you by CJAS.

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1: Being in Variety here in St. Augustine is the home of personalized items. 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

weather forecast issued by Environment Canada, brought to you by CJAS. Clear skies this evening and tonight, temperature of 10. Tomorrow, sunny skies, southwest winds 25, a high of 21. Clear overnight, temperature of 10. Mix of sun and cloud for Friday, a high of 19.

0: cloudy overnight, 11. Sunshine on Saturday. Winds from the east, 15 kilometers per hour. Temperature of 15. Clear overnight, 8. Mix of sun and cloud Sunday with a temperature of 15 degrees Celsius. Marine forecast for the Northeast Gulf. Winds southwest 10 to 15 knots this evening. Southwest 15 to 20 tomorrow afternoon. Diminishing to 10 to 15 tomorrow evening from the southwest. Friday, light winds in the morning, becoming northeast 15 late in the evening. Saturday and Sunday, winds northeast 25 knots. North Shore and Lower North Shore. Baikomo, partly cloudy. Winds east 20 kilometers per hour, becoming light near midnight, a low of 11. Sutil and Port Cartier, a few clouds, fog patches developing overnight, a low of 9. Mingani and Anticosti, clear skies, fog patches developing overnight, a low of 7. Natasquan and Chevry, fog patches overnight, temperature of 7. Blasablanc, fog patches developing overnight, wind southwest 20, becoming light near midnight, a low of 10. Weather forecast brought to you by CJAS.
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1: Welcome to the 5 o'clock news roundup for Wednesday, September the 2nd, 2026. September 26, a public notice from the STQ. End of baggage handling and passenger transportation services by the STQ from the Pakwashippi Terminal. Mayor Gladys Martin Driscoll is here to address the population with several concerns and complaints.
2: Yes, Rachel, I came here to put some light on what happened when the service got shut down and the part that I played. I got the email one day before and went out to the public. And on the second day, I had a meeting, me and Darren, the warden for the MRC. We had a meeting with the director, Aura Lee, and then Josie Cameron. She was someone in communications. I told her I wanted to discuss it. And she said the reason why the boys is not insured to bring the luggage from the airport to the bus and also take it to the boat. So anyway, I told her I understood that wasn't their job. They never had to do it. You know, no one could make them do something that they're not paid for doing.
1: Why did they have it in the first place?
2: I asked her that question. She said it wasn't supposed to be there in the first place. She didn't give me an answer that how it got there, and I don't know how it got there either. But I said, you don't give things and take it away. At least the way that you done it was so, like, in stone, you know, that
1: we're
2: going to do this, and that's it. But anyway, we had the second call with the CEO the next day, with Greta Bedard, the CEO for the STQ. I didn't get much more from her than what I got from Orly. It's just that they did agree to look for a solution to bring the luggage. She already said that she wasn't going to use the boys. The passengers wasn't allowed to put their things in the bus either. It was only going to go there when they needed to bring someone with a disability or something. Since then, they did change their mind. They did put out a second one yesterday, a public notice, and saying that they will take the people when it's rain and snow and wind and that. They will take everybody up there where their luggage will be took to. But as for that, you bring your luggage, you take your luggage from the airport, and you bring it down to the hovercraft, and they would put it aboard the boat. That's how it is there now. So all this is going on, and you can get no satisfaction. Yesterday when she put a second public notice out, I told her to put on there to let the population know that she is going to work and try to get some kind of service to take that luggage down to the boat.
1: That's right.
2: Because I told her, if you got heavy bags, like even what I seen on the Facebook last night, you know, people like traveling, like TELUS and people like that who got a lot of heavy bags, you can call no one. We got no service there for taxis or anything across the river. So you got to try to bring that yourself. And you do have to go across gravel. That's what I was told to get to the overcraft. So you got to go across the gravel. You can't even pull your suitcase on wheels because that's going to destroy it very fast.
1: Are they coming up with any new solutions?
2: Well, I'm telling you what she told me that she's working on what I asked her for, and she said she was going to get carts like in the airports where you put your luggage on and wheel it.
1: Okay.
2: She was looking at that, but I don't know if it's going to work being you got to go through some gravel. And I told her to buy that on a second public notice, but she still put it out and didn't do it. So, like, you're up against a wall, like they're just going to say, and you know, Rachel, the saddest part is not ending air. It's going to be something else. They got to be challenged. And they couldn't hit me at any worse time because the ministers can't interfere on 39 days. The 39 days, they can't interfere into anything except
1: before the election, yeah.
2: Before, unless there's a big emergency, then they will interfere. So we can't go there, but we still have the chance to go there after. And I told her, it's not going to be let go. We got to work and find a place to get the people's luggage brought it over.
1: There's problem after problem, delay after delay, and like you said, Mayor Gladys, there's never a solution.
2: No.
1: Nothing gets resolved.
2: Yeah, because when they put it there, their mind was, this is it. I'm cutting that. This is it. Nothing's going to be said. I'm the boss, you know. I'm going to do this. They got no concern whatever for our population. None. They want everything I went after, and the same as that stop for 3 hours. Now they got two overcrafts. They still stop for three hours. And you come on a 15-minute ride from Blossom, and you got to stay in the airport for 3 hours.
1: Exactly.
2: I don't know if she's going to go and work on this, try to get a solution, or if she's just going to let it go. I told her to put it on there that I'm working to try to get something for the luggage going to and from the overcraft.
1: To help the people, yes.
2: Yes, for to help the people out. But anyway, thank you, Rachel.
3: So you and just keep I'm on keep him posted. Calling and keep us posted.
2: I'll keep him posted, and I'll just give you some updates online, see what if I'm going to hear anything back.
3: And thank you very much for your time, Mayor Martin Driscoll, and have a wonderful day.
2: You too. Thank you.
1: Three of the candidates in the DuPlessis riding race have spoken out on the thorny issue of commuting, commonly known as fly-in, fly-out. Kateri Champagne-Jourdain of the CAQ, Maggie Richard of the Parti Québécois, and Roberto Stia of the Conservative Party of Quebec met yesterday for a Coalition Union 138 event. Many citizens were in attendance. One of them asked the three candidates how they would try to reduce commuting on the North Shore. According to Madame Champagne-Jourdain, the commute was partly due to a massive lack of investment to make the North Shore attractive. However, she argues that this situation has reversed in recent years. She cites as an example the construction of 282 affordable housing units during her term. This is how we address issues of devitalization and put a stop to fly-in, fly-out, says Madame Champagne-Jourdain. She adds that the creation of daycare spaces, the new emergency room at the Sept-Îles Hospital, and modern sports infrastructure such as the new Sept-Îles Arena and the refurbishment of the Saint Pierre Arena are elements to promote retention. Finally, billions have rained down over the last 4 years here in DuPlessis. For the Conservative candidate, commuting is caused by demographic decline, an aging population, and a falling birth rate. Roberto Stia believes that families must be a top priority, particularly by facilitating home ownership for young families in order to combat commuting. It's not normal that mobile homes are costing $250,000 at Furlan Park right now. He says they also need to work on the fact that the cost of living is among the highest in Quebec, in Sept-Îles. For the Parti Québécois candidate, commuting is a phenomenon linked to the demographic decline of the North Shore. It is therefore necessary to combat the population decline the region is experiencing. Despite the investments that have been made, we are still facing a demographic decline, says Maggie Richard. We need to decentralize powers and bring them back to the regions. There is no one better placed than the municipalities or the MRCs to identify the issues and concrete solutions to counter what we are experiencing. She adds that the Quebec government must work in collaboration with local governments to find measures to promote attractiveness. Quebec Solidaire candidate Janie Bellefleur-Caltouche was not present. Her team told the Journal that she will only begin campaigning the week of September the 8th. The Assembly of Regional County Municipalities, MRCs, is better equipped with its new socioeconomic study unveiled yesterday. It establishes a direct link between the population decline and the fiscal deficit, which approaches $1 billion annually. The preface estimates that the attractiveness of the North Shore should be a central issue in the election for the region's two counties. If you don't change things, this will continue. All the permanent residents of the region are in the same place, according to the president of the Côte-Nord Regional County Municipality and Préfet of Upper Côte-Nord Region. Michelin Antel was pleased to have representatives from the eight communities of the Innu Nation by her side. The North Shore is being depopulated while it is in deficit with the Quebec government. It pays far more in taxes than it receives in infrastructure investment and services. We want solutions. For the president of the Assembly of MRCs, developing the North Shore means improving services in health, education, transportation, and access to housing. The North Shore is very economically active. There are large industries in several sectors and still a lot of development potential. In return, we receive very little. The Assembly of MRCs and the Innu First Nations hope that the next Quebec government will commit to concrete solutions to address the demographic decline on the North Shore. The wind turbine blades at the Apuia Park in Rivière-Pentecôte have been turning for almost a year, and the company, Borelex, is organizing a meeting with the 170 cottagers in the area. Boralex invites chalet owners to take part in the discussion around certain safety issues and to find solutions to the problems observed. In recent years, DeWin Farm has altered the landscape west of Port Cartier with the erection of 34 towers connected by forest roads. These roads are maintained by the company Boralex and shared with vacationers. Several of them are wondering, among other things, about the possibility of a second phase to the project. The meeting took place yesterday evening. Those concerned received an invitation by mail. Apuia is the only wind farm on the North Shore. It is jointly managed by Boralex and the Innu Nation. U.S. Ambassador Pete Oakstra will be among the dignitaries heading to central Newfoundland this month to mark the 25th anniversary of the September 11, 2001 attacks. The community of Gander has held a commemoration event every year since hosting thousands of stranded travelers after officials closed U.S. airspace and grounded dozens of planes, said Mayor Piercy Farwell. He said the event is about commemorating the nearly 3,000 people who were killed when hijackers slammed planes into the World Trade Center in New York and crashed into the Pentagon and a Pennsylvania field. Mayor Farwell said yesterday, "We also acknowledge the connection that transpired with our little neck of the woods here and how meaningful that turned out to be. We were responding to people that were in distress and needed a lot of life's necessities like food and shelter. Mostly they needed love and compassion because it was a very distressing time." The town of about 9,500 people became forever linked to the 911 attacks when its airport took in 38 passenger planes carrying more than 6,500 travelers. The people of Gander rallied around what they called the plane people, converting schools and church halls into shelters and taking many travelers into their own homes while providing food, hot showers, and more. The outpouring of support was recounted in the It stage musical Come From Away. Corey Abbott, marketing manager for Steel Hotels, which operates four properties in Gander, says the town is pretty much booked solid for the commemoration. Dignitaries expected at the commemoration include Governor General Louise Arbour, former Prime Minister Jean Chrétien, Premier Tony Wakeham, Fisheries Minister Joanne Thompson, and Oakstra. In a statement, Oakstra said the 911 attacks left a lasting mark on him and the United States, with the people of Newfoundland showing what community really means during a dark time. "On the 25th anniversary, I am returning to say a heartfelt thank you, not just on behalf of those who were stranded, but for an entire nation that remains moved by Gander's generosity." The ambassador looks forward to meeting many of those who opened their hearts and homes and honoring the enduring bond built that week. Mayor Farwell said the community was nervous at first about people writing a musical about what we described as a bunch of people making sandwiches, but is proud of the role Gander played. He said he is sometimes contacted by U.S. students on Zoom who weren't alive at the time, looking to learn about what happened. Following complaints by Newfoundland and Labrador Health Services about her conduct at a Clarenvale hospital, an adjudication tribunal has forced a registered nurse to surrender her license. The woman was accused of altering documentation records of controlled substances, altering medication orders as written by physicians, and falsely documenting the administration of a controlled substance to a patient without an appropriate order. The allegations stem from her time at Dr. G.B. Cross Memorial Hospital between March and July of 2024. The decision was handed down by an adjudication tribunal in July, and a summary of the decision was made public yesterday. The tribunal's full decision, spelling out the incidents in more detail, is not being made public. The woman admitted the acts, and the tribunal accepted a joint recommendation on penalty submitted by lawyers for the woman and the Newfoundland and Labrador College of Nurses. She was also ordered to pay a portion of the cost of the proceedings. End of the STQ's baggage handling and passenger transportation services between Pakwashippi Airport and the airboat boarding ramp. The STQ added an addendum yesterday. Following discussions with the municipality of St. Augustine, the STQ has taken note of its customers' concerns regarding days of inclement weather. As a result, it will allow all customers to use the minibus between the airport terminal and the hovercraft boarding ramp during inclement weather, heavy rain, heavy snow, and storms. For vulnerable customers who have difficulty getting around, the STQ will continue to provide service at all times. For elderly customers who have difficulty getting around, customers whose physical condition prevents them from getting around, disability, or illness, pregnant women, and persons with very young children. The STQ is asking for its customers' cooperation in notifying the office agent of any special transportation needs. Thank you for your understanding, management of the St. Augustine River Ferry Service. 49 Quebecers from all corners of Quebec who did not know each other became millionaires at the same time by winning the $55 million Lotto Max jackpot. It's incredible to think that 49 local families will benefit from this jackpot. Isabelle Jean, Executive Vice President and Chief Operating Officer of Lotteries at Lotto Quebec, said they are very proud of this contribution. These winners, who come from 12 regions of Quebec and mostly do not know each other, bought their tickets online. François Bissonnette from the Laurentians purchased his ticket a few minutes before the draw. He hopes to buy a more luxurious vehicle and spoil his children. Jacques Villette from the North Shore was very moved when he discovered his winnings. "I spent two sleepless nights. It's hard to believe, but it feels good," he said. After keeping silent for 80 years after the sexual abuse he claims to have suffered at the age of 9, a man has decided to speak out. Now elderly, the victim is testifying anonymously to encourage others who have experienced abuse by members of the Brothers of the Christian Schools to come forward. It took him 80 years to recount what he claims to have experienced. The man, whose identity is protected by a publication ban, claims he was sexually assaulted by a member of the Brothers of the Christian Schools congregation when he was still a young child. For 8 decades, he carried this heavy secret without speaking about it publicly. It was an article in the Montreal Journal published last February concerning compensation for victims that brought everything back to light and finally prompted him to act. He told TVA Nouvelle, "Today I can say if someone my age has been assaulted, report it as quickly as possible." He also recounts having spoken to his children about what he had experienced, a step that allowed him to free himself from a burden he had carried for decades. He said, "Today he gets up, looks at himself in the mirror, and he's not ashamed. He's proud of himself." The testimony comes as victims of sexual assaults committed by members of the Brothers of the Christian Schools can claim compensation as part of a class action lawsuit. The congregation has agreed to compensate the victims targeted by the legal proceedings. More than 70 institutions spread across 12 regions of Quebec were under the congregation's responsibility. In the 1960s, more than 40,000 students were in its care. The victim, who's speaking out today, has already received compensation. He now hopes that his story will help convince others to break their silence. Individuals who believe they have been victims of sexual abuse committed by a member of the Brothers of the Christian Schools are invited to check their eligibility for the class action. The deadline to come forward is September the 7th. After this date, it may be too late to claim compensation under the process. For the victim, the message is simple. After 80 years of silence, the man hopes that no one will have to wait as long as he did. Barbecue brushes sold in Canada were recalled yesterday due to the risk of ingestion of the metal bristles. The small metal bristles on some Cuisinart brand brushes can break off and stick to the grill or food, posing a risk of ingestion and a risk of serious internal injuries that could require surgery, Health Canada warned in its recall. These brushes are part of 20-piece and 10-piece Cuisinart grill sets that were sold in Canada between December 2027 and March 2026. Elk Canada is asking all owners of these brushes to stop using them immediately and contact a retailer, Crate and Barrel Canada, for a refund. A former women's hockey coach who sexually exploited two teenage girls nearly 20 years ago hoped to get away with weekend jail time so he doesn't lose his part-time private coaching job. Tommy Bedard testified yesterday at the Longueuil Courthouse, "I am not a bad person. I want to continue to be in society. I am very, very sorry about the situation." The 45-year-old man hopes to convince Judge Marc-Antoine Caret to sentence him to 90 days of detention to be served on weekends and community service. This would allow him to keep his part-time job and take care of his young daughter. "The effects will be even greater than if we approach a prison sentence," stressed Mr. Matthew Bourgeon. To justify his proposal, the defense lawyer stressed that this is not a situation where a victim was taken into an alley to be touched inappropriately. Mr. Bedard was found guilty this spring of sexually exploiting two 16-year-old girls at the Longueuil Courthouse. At the time of the crimes, the minimum sentence was 45 days in jail. It is now 1 year. The Crown is seeking a 2.5-year prison sentence. The parents and the players trusted him, but he broke that trust, insisted prosecutor Anne Gauvin. During the 2006-07 season, Mr. Bedard was the assistant coach of a women's team on Montreal's South Shore. He was 10 years older than his athletes. As the virus season is upon us, several hospitals in Quebec are currently paralyzed by hundreds of patients who no longer need care and are waiting to be transferred elsewhere. It's not moving, it's stagnating in the emergency room. This isn't a new problem, but now it's really problematic, says Carol Mercier, president of the FIQ. In this region, almost 30% of beds are occupied by patients who no longer need hospital care, one of the highest rates in Quebec. While the situation may be manageable at the end of the summer, what will it be like when the respiratory virus season begins? Ask Dr. Marie Couture, president of the Quebec Association of Emergency Physicians. At the provincial level, 2,431 beds are currently blocked in this way, or 16%, a proportion that has been steadily increasing since the end of May. However, in November 2025, the Ministry of Health and Social Services had set a target of 8%. At the Hôtel Dieu in Lévis, 73 patients are waiting for a place in a long-term

find a place. According to Dr. Couture, they are exacerbating the spiral of congestion. No fewer than 13 arrests were made last week in Abitibi-Temiskaming in connection with organized crime. Mayor of Val d'Or, Serge Allard, said things are still raging and nothing is settled. We don't feel any progress and we don't see how it could stop. Presumably discouraged, he was reacting to the arrest of five people aged 19 to 49 in a city on the night of August the 29th to the 30th by the Sûreté de Québec. They were all in a vehicle where police seized cocaine and a handgun. The police operation is linked to drug trafficking in the Lac Simoneau community. Danny Boucher and Jean-Marie Maxim appeared by telephone and are being held in custody. Three women were released. On August the 30th in Amos, two men aged 23 and 49 were arrested while in a vehicle containing nearly 1,500 methamphetamine tablets. They were later released. At least one of these individuals was suspected of trafficking narcotics. In the Waskaganish community, because of its proximity to Ontario, it is a transit point and there is a proliferation of drug-related issues. Traffickers pass through here to go to the north, where drugs sell for much more, said Ian Lafrenier, Minister of Internal Security. In July, Quebec announced a $2 million investment to promote information sharing and collaboration between the SQ and police officers in eight Indigenous communities, particularly in Abitibi-Temiskaming. This region has been the scene of several violent incidents linked to organized crime in recent months. A series of fires also caused the death of three people in Val d'Or last May, and the murder of a man in Lac Simoneau in April could be linked to Al Bovas North Savage Gang, according to the investigative team. A batch of Compliments brand chicken burgers is being recalled across Canada due to the undeclared presence of eggs. The Canadian Food Inspection Agency warned in a notice published yesterday, CFIA. The product in question is 100% chicken burgers, crushed, sold in 680-gram packs, 8 times 85 grams under the Compliments brand. This is the second time in less than a month that these burgers have been targeted by a recall. The recall affects all products whose label does not mention the presence of eggs. The product was distributed nationwide. The CFIA is asking consumers not to use, sell, serve, or distribute the product in question. The presence of eggs may pose a risk to people who are allergic to them or who must avoid this allergen. The recall carried out by Leadbetter Foods Incorporated has been categorized in Class 2. From Newfoundland and Labrador, a local educator who has been extolled the virtues of physical activity is applauding the province of Manitoba's introduction of mandatory physical education at all levels in the kindergarten to grade 12 school system. The pilot health and physical education curriculum was announced by Manitoba Premier Webb Queneau last week. The new policy makes in-person physical education mandatory for all students from kindergarten to grade 12, removing the ability of older students to opt out of gym class. Memorial University professor Tay Loeffler calls that a very good move. She says it teaches students how to be physically active and stay healthy. It shows they are valuing that subject matters as much as the others. The Order of Nurses OIIQ presents the eight electoral priorities it has submitted to the five main political parties. The OIIQ is proposing a vision to ensure the population receives the right care at the right time from the right professional within a genuine framework of interprofessional collaboration. Insanity is doing the same thing over and over again and expecting different results, the famous Albert Einstein told us. If, in this election campaign, a political party dares to propose once again a family doctor for everyone, well, I hope you'll think of Einstein. It's high time we chose true interprofessional collaboration. A doctor when needed, but not necessarily a doctor. The family team is the solution to meet both growing and

increasingly complex needs, says Luke Matthew, president of the OIIQ. The 8 priorities are as follows. To make CLSCs the true gateway to the health system, removing barriers to enable nursing practice to reach its full potential. Actively support the deployment of nurses' right to prescribe throughout Quebec. Create and deploy the status of specialized clinical nurse and specialized clinical nurse in elderly care. Establish a national integration program for the next generation of nurses. Reinstate year-round nursing externships and ensure adequate funding. Continue the rollout of the digital health record and establish safe nursing staffing ratios. Mr. Matthew said they are delighted to see the CAQ commit to 2 proposals put forward by the OIIQ. All of our measures have the potential to quickly improve access to care and strengthen the efficiency of the health network. He also invites other political parties to follow suit and support their demands so that these solutions, recognized by the nursing profession, can be implemented for the benefit of all Quebecers. The Bank of Canada held its benchmark interest rate steady today at 2.25% in a move widely expected by economists. Canada's central bank has been on hold since December 2025, with today's announcement marking its 7th consecutive decision to leave its trend-setting policy rate unchanged. In its decision, the bank said recent data confirms its prediction for a broadening recovery in the economy. However, policymakers also said the risk of higher inflation have increased, citing new U.S. tariffs and the escalating U.S.-led war with Iran. U.S. benchmark oil prices have soared about 13% since the bank's last announcement in July. The Canada-U.S. trade war has escalated significantly since the bank's prior meeting in July. Last month, U.S. President Donald Trump imposed 50% tariffs on about $28 billion worth of Canadian products. Starting September the 8th, Canada will match those levies with dollar-for-dollar tariffs on $27.6 billion of comparable U.S. goods. The federal government rolled out a $7.5 billion expanded economic relief program last week for impacted workers and businesses. The new supports are on top of the nearly $25 billion in tariff support it implemented over the past 18 months. The bank did judge that the direct impact of the latest tariff round would not be large, but cited the uncertainties over trade as being a further drag. It didn't mention the downside implications of a failure to lower the existing tariffs on autos, metals, and lumber that most economic projections were assuming would take place. Canadian Tire Corporation Limited and Tim Hortons are hoping to perk up their customer bases by linking their loyalty programs. Under a partnership launched between the home goods retailer and cafe giant today, customers who link their Triangle and Tim's Rewards accounts will earn between 2 and 5% in Canadian Tire money, in addition to Tim's points on select Tim's purchases. The arrangement is meant to draw Tim's customers to Canadian Tire and vice versa. Right now, 53% of Triangle Rewards customers are enrolled in both loyalty programs. Canadian Tire has about 12 million Triangle Rewards members and 1,600 locations across its banners. Tim counts 8 million loyalty program users and 4,000 restaurants in Canada. By uniting both Triangle Rewards will grow and Tim Hortons reward members will grow, said the Canadian Tire's Executive Vice President and Chief Development Officer, Daryl Jenkins. How much Canadian Tire money shoppers earn will depend on whether they use a Triangle credit card to pay for what they buy. Canadian Tire money can be redeemed for savings on purchases at the retailer as well as its other banners, including Sport Check, Mark's, and Party City. Tim Hortons can be used to purchase food and beverages at the chain. The arrangement came about organically, said Mr. Jenkins and Ope Bogosi, Tim's chief marketing officer. The Canadian Federation of Students says mandatory changes made to MUN's international student health insurance coverage will result in greater costs to affected students. Federation Chair Nick Keogh
says international students who qualify for MCP may enroll in their student union's health and dental plan and opt out of the foreign health plan. However, starting this fall, students who opt out of that plan will automatically be enrolled in a new foreign health plan at a cost of $104 per semester. Mr. Keough says many students don't want the additional coverage. I know this is not a tuition fee necessarily, but I think the fact that we had this tuition freeze announced that we're going to be experiencing. But international students are still going to have to pay an extra $104 a semester when they weren't expecting to, is definitely really concerning, he said. Any cost at this point but the cost of living crisis is significant. Expecting to pay the same as what you paid last year to suddenly be blindsided with an extra fee that you can't even get out of is really concerning.

sports highlights for Wednesday, September the 2nd, 2026. Devin Williams struck out a career-high 13 and allowed just two singles in seven innings, leading the Cleveland Guardians to a 6-1 win last night over the Toronto Blue Jays in a matchup of teams in the thick of the American League wildcard race. Patrick Bailey, rookie Angel Janot, and Angel Martinez all hit two-run homers for the Guardians, who are 11-4 since August the 12th. Cleveland came in with a slim lead for the third wildcard spot. Williams, 13-7, began September by dominating the Blue Jays, allowing one unearned run. The right-hander, who was coming off a shaky outing last week, didn't give up a hit until the fourth. Williams struck out the side in the seventh and fanned five of his last six. It was his 10th double-digit strikeout game this season. Hunter Gaddis and Matt Festa pitched an inning apiece to finish the three-hitter. Bailey put the Guardians up 2-1 in the fifth for his 8th homer. Martinez led off with a walk and one out later. Bailey drove a 3-1 pitch from Spencer Arrighetti 7-8 into the left field bleachers. Martinez hit his 14th homer in the 8th. Toronto got some help in scoring its only run off Williams in the 5th. Other games from the American League. Seattle beating Boston 9-6. Minnesota downing Detroit 15-2. Texas over the Athletics 8-5. Chicago White Sox beating Houston 5-1. New York Yankees 7. LA Angels 3. National League. Cincinnati over San Diego 4-3. Pittsburgh beating San Francisco 13-12. Washington downing Atlanta 9-5. Milwaukee beating Chicago Cubs 9-4. Philadelphia downing Arizona 7-1. From the Interleague, Miami over Kansas City 6-3. Colorado beating Baltimore 4-2. Tampa Bay 6, New York Mets 2. BC running back Xander Horvat, Winnipeg quarterback Zach Collaros, and Saskatchewan receiver Keyshawn Johnson were named the CFL's top players for Week 13 yesterday. Horvat had a career-high 4 touchdowns to tie the Lions' single-game record in BC's win over the Ottawa Redblacks. He finished with 164 rushing yards on 24 carries and 4 receptions for 30 yards. It was his 5th consecutive game with at least one rushing touchdown. Horvat has been named to the Players of the Week 3 times now, after earning the honor in Weeks 9 and 11. Collaros completed 26 of 32 pass attempts for 324 yards and 2 touchdowns as the Blue Bombers beat Montreal 44-28 in the CFL-leading Alouettes' second loss of the year. Johnson caught 10 receptions for 146 yards, including a 6-yard touchdown as the Rough Riders downed the Toronto Argonauts 28-24. It's an annual perception in Canada that the start of the NFL season is bad news for the CFL. But sociologist Reginald Bibby, a longtime trend tracker, says that's not the case. Bibby's latest national survey on pro football in Canada suggests there's plenty of interest in this country in both leagues. Bibby said the assumption is the CFL is in competition with the NFL for fan interest and Canadians are choosing the American League over the Canadian League. While people do have their preferences, there's considerable overlap in fan interest in the two leagues. The 2026 NFL season kicks off September the 9th with the defending champion Seattle Seahawks hosting the New England Patriots in a Super Bowl rematch. Meanwhile, the CFL campaign began June the 4th, and currently all 9 teams are in the second half of their respective 18-game schedules heading into the Labor Day weekend. 17% of respondents said they followed the CFL closely, while 20% added they followed the NFL closely. International captain Jeff Ogilvy picked a pair of Canadians in Corey Connors from Ontario and Nick Taylor off BC. He also took Rio Isatune. It will be the first time since 1998 the international team has 2 Japanese players, with Hideki Matsuyama already earning one of the 6 automatic spots.
Jackson Koivun was added to the U.S. team for the President's Cup yesterday, just 3 months after leaving Auburn, one of two newcomers to an American team that hasn't lost in 28 years. Koivun, who won the 3M Open in his third start as a professional and qualified for the PGA Tour postseason in just five tournaments, is the first player since Jordan Spieth in 2013 to start a year without a tour card and play in the President's Cup. The President's Cup is September the 24th to the 27th at Medina, which has been entirely renovated by Ogilvy's Australian-based golf course design company. Tiger Woods plans to change his not guilty plea in a DUI case stemming from a rollover crash in Florida. In March, Mr. Woods' Land Rover clipped a truck, rolled onto its side, and the legendary golfer was arrested. Woods pleaded not guilty to driving under the influence in the case in Martin County Circuit Court, just north of Palm Beach County. He is expected in court this morning for a plea conference hearing, according to a notice of the hearing posted yesterday. No additional details about the nature of the plea change were released. Woods, 50, is among the most influential figures in golf. The first black person to win the Masters in 1997, he has captivated golf fans with records likely never to be broken. But his career has been derailed by multiple back and knee surgeries, car accidents, and pain pill dependence. Woods has been involved in four crashes over the years. 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Clear skies this evening and tonight, temperature of 10. Tomorrow, sunny skies, southwest winds 25, a high of 21. Clear overnight, temperature of 10. Mix of sun and cloud for Friday, a high of 19. Cloudy overnight, 11. Sunshine on Saturday. Winds from the east, 15 kilometers per hour, temperature of 15. Clear overnight, 8. Mix of sun and cloud Sunday with a temperature of 15 degrees Celsius. Marine forecast for the Northeast Gulf. Winds southwest 10 to 15 knots this evening. Southwest 15 to 20 tomorrow afternoon. Diminishing to 10 to 15 tomorrow evening from the southwest. Friday, light winds in the morning, becoming northeast 15 late in the evening. Saturday and Sunday, winds northeast 25 knots. North Shore and Lower North Shore. Baie-Comeau, partly cloudy. Winds east 20 kilometers per hour, becoming light near midnight, a low of 11. Sutil and Port Cartier, a few clouds, fog patches developing overnight, a low of 9. Mingani and Anticosti, clear skies, fog patches developing overnight, a low of 7. Natasquan and Chevry, fog patches overnight, temperature of 7. Blaise-Sablon, fog patches developing overnight, wind southwest 20, becoming light near midnight, a low of 10. Weather forecast brought to you by CJAS.

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1: 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Clear skies this evening and tonight, temperature of 10. Tomorrow, sunny skies, southwest winds 25, a high of 21. Clear overnight, temperature of 10. Mix of sun and cloud for Friday, a high of 19. Cloudy overnight, 11. Sunshine on Saturday, winds from the east 15 kilometers per hour, temperature of 15. Clear overnight, 8. Mix of sun and cloud Sunday with a temperature of 15 degrees Celsius. Marine forecast for the Northeast Gulf. Winds southwest 10 to 15 knots this evening. Southwest 15 to 20 tomorrow afternoon. Diminishing to 10 to 15 tomorrow evening from the southwest. Friday, light winds in the morning, becoming northeast 15 late in the evening. Saturday and Sunday, winds northeast 25 knots. North Shore and Lower North Shore. Baie-Comeau, partly cloudy. Winds east 20 kilometers per hour, becoming light near midnight, a low of 11. Sept-Îles and Port Cartier, a few clouds, fog patches developing overnight, a low of 9. Mingani and Anticosti, clear skies, fog patches developing overnight, a low of 7. Natasquan and Chevry, fog patches overnight, temperature of 7. Blasablanc, fog patches developing overnight, wind southwest 20, becoming light near midnight, a low of 10. Weather forecast brought to you by CJAS.

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Back a few months ago, I was headlining a great big nightclub. And he put me up a couple of days early. I came in a couple of days early, and they put me up at what they call the Star Suite. Now, here I am, headliner in one of the biggest nightclubs in the country, and I wake up at 8 o'clock in the morning in this Star Suite, all by myself. Yeah, that's what I said, aw. But I did what I've always done, man, to cheer myself up. 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Now, this is how it feels to be alone at the top of the hill, trying to figure out why.

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1: 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Canadian Ranger, we are the voice of the Northern Land.

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1: Welcome to this evening's Rosary. Starting out, we have the Our Father in song.

0: The five glorious mysteries of the Most Holy Rosary. In the name of the Father, and of the Son, and of the Holy Spirit, Amen. I believe in God,
1: the Father Almighty, the Creator of heaven and earth, and in Jesus Christ, His only Son, our Lord, who was conceived by the Holy Spirit, born of the Virgin Mary, suffered under Pontius Pilate, was crucified, died, and was buried. He descended into hell. The third day He arose again from the dead. He ascended into heaven, sits at the right hand of God the Father Almighty. From thence He shall come to judge the living and the dead. I believe in the Holy Spirit, the Holy Catholic Church, the communion of saints, the forgiveness of sins, the resurrection of the body, and life everlasting. Amen.
0: Our Father, who art in heaven, hallowed be thy name. Thy kingdom come, thy will be done, on earth as it is in heaven.
1: Give us this day our daily bread, and forgive us our trespasses, as we forgive those who trespass against us. And lead us not into temptation, but deliver us from evil. Amen.
0: Hail Mary, full of grace, the Lord is with thee. Blessed art thou among women, and blessed is the fruit of thy womb, Jesus.
1: Holy Mary, Mother of God, pray for us sinners, now and at the hour of our death. Amen.
0: Hail Mary, full of grace, the Lord is with thee. Blessed art thou among women, and blessed is the fruit of thy womb, Jesus.
1: Holy Mary, Mother of God, pray for us sinners, now and at the hour of our death. Amen.
0: Hail Mary, full of grace, the Lord is with thee. Blessed art thou among women, and blessed is the fruit of thy womb, Jesus.
1: Holy Mary, Mother of God, pray for us sinners, now and at the hour of our death. Amen.
0: Glory be to the Father, and to the Son, and to the Holy Spirit.
1: As it was in the beginning, is now, and ever shall be, world without end. Amen.
0: The first glorious mystery, the resurrection. Our Father, who art in heaven, hallowed be thy name. Thy kingdom come, thy will be done, on earth as it is in heaven.
1: Give us this day our daily bread, and forgive us our trespasses, as we forgive those who trespass against us. And lead us not into temptation, but deliver us from evil. Amen.
0: Hail Mary, full of grace, the Lord is with thee. Blessed art thou among women, and blessed is the fruit of thy womb, Jesus.
1: Holy Mary, Mother of God, pray for us sinners, now and at the hour of our death. Amen.
0: Hail Mary, full of grace, the Lord is with thee. Blessed art thou among women, and blessed is the fruit of thy womb, Jesus.
1: Holy Mary, Mother of God, pray for us sinners, now and at the hour of our death. Amen.
0: Hail Mary, full of grace, the Lord is with thee. Blessed art thou among women, and blessed is the fruit of thy womb, Jesus.
1: Holy Mary, Mother of God, pray for us sinners, now and at the hour of our death. Amen.
0: Hail Mary, full of grace, the Lord is with thee. Blessed art thou among women, and blessed is the fruit of thy womb, Jesus.
1: Holy Mary, Mother of God, pray for us sinners, now and at the hour of our death. Amen.
0: Hail Mary, full of grace, the Lord is with thee. Blessed art thou among women, and blessed is the fruit of thy womb, Jesus.
1: Holy Mary, Mother of God, pray for us sinners, now and at the hour of our death. Amen.
0: Hail Mary, full of grace, the Lord is with thee. Blessed art thou among women, and blessed is the fruit of thy womb, Jesus.
1: Holy Mary, Mother of God, pray for us sinners, now and at the hour of our death. Amen.
0: Hail Mary, full of grace, the Lord is with thee. Blessed art thou among women, and blessed is the fruit of thy womb, Jesus.
1: Holy Mary, Mother of God, pray for us sinners, now and at the hour of our death. Amen.
0: Hail Mary, full of grace, the Lord is with thee. Blessed art thou among women, and blessed is the fruit of thy womb, Jesus.
1: Holy Mary, Mother of God, pray for us sinners, now and at the hour of our death. Amen.
0: Hail Mary, full of grace, the Lord is with thee. Blessed art thou among women, and blessed is the fruit of thy womb, Jesus.
1: Holy Mary, Mother of God, pray for us sinners, now and at the hour of our death. Amen.
0: Hail Mary, full of grace, the Lord is with thee. Blessed art thou among women, and blessed is the fruit of thy womb, Jesus.
1: Holy Mary, Mother of God, pray for us sinners, now and at the hour of our death. Amen.
0: Glory be to the Father, and to the Son, and to the Holy Spirit.
1: As it was in the beginning, is now, and ever shall be, world without end. Amen. O my Jesus, forgive us our sins, save us from the fires of hell, lead all souls to heaven,
2: especially those most in need of thy mercy.
0: The second glorious mystery, the Ascension. Our Father, who art in heaven, hallowed be thy name. Thy kingdom come, thy will be done on earth as it is in heaven.
2: Give us this day our daily bread, and forgive us our trespasses, as we forgive those who trespass against us. And lead us not into temptation, but deliver us from evil. Amen.
0: Hail Mary, full of grace, the Lord is with thee. Blessed art thou among women, and blessed is the fruit of thy womb, Jesus.
2: Holy Mary, Mother of God, pray for us sinners, now and at the hour of our death. Amen.
0: Hail Mary, full of grace, the Lord is with thee. Blessed art thou among women, and blessed is the fruit of thy womb, Jesus.
2: Holy Mary, Mother of God, pray for us sinners, now and at the hour of our death. Amen.
0: Hail Mary, full of grace, the Lord is with thee. Blessed art thou among women, and blessed is the fruit of thy womb, Jesus.
2: Holy Mary, Mother of God, pray for us sinners, now and at the hour of our death. Amen.
0: Hail Mary, full of grace, the Lord is with thee. Blessed art thou among women, and blessed is the fruit of thy womb, Jesus.
2: Holy Mary, Mother of God, pray for us sinners, now and at the hour of our death. Amen.
0: Hail Mary, full of grace, the Lord is with thee. Blessed art thou among women, and blessed is the fruit of thy womb, Jesus.
2: Holy Mary, Mother of God, pray for us sinners, now and at the hour of our death. Amen.
0: Hail Mary, full of grace, the Lord is with thee. Blessed art thou among women, and blessed is the fruit of thy womb, Jesus.
2: Holy Mary, Mother of God, pray for us sinners, now and at the hour of our death. Amen.
0: Hail Mary, full of grace, the Lord is with thee. Blessed art thou among women, and blessed is the fruit of thy womb, Jesus.
2: Holy Mary, Mother of God, pray for us sinners, now and at the hour of our death. Amen.
0: Hail Mary, full of grace, the Lord is with thee. Blessed art thou among women, and blessed is the fruit of thy womb, Jesus.
2: Holy Mary, Mother of God, pray for us sinners, now and at the hour of our death. Amen.
0: Hail Mary, full of grace, the Lord is with thee. Blessed art thou among women, and blessed is the fruit of thy womb, Jesus.
2: Holy Mary, Mother of God, pray for us sinners, now and at the hour of our death. Amen.
0: Hail Mary, full of grace, the Lord is with thee. Blessed art thou among women, and blessed is the fruit of thy womb, Jesus.
2: Holy Mary, Mother of God, pray for us sinners, now and at the hour of our death. Amen.
0: Glory be to the Father, and to the Son, and to the Holy Spirit.
2: As it was in the beginning, it is now and ever shall be, world without end. Amen. O my Jesus, forgive us our sins, save us from the fires of hell. Lead all souls to heaven, especially those most in need of thy mercy.
0: The third glorious mystery, the descent of the Holy Spirit. Our Father, who art in heaven, hallowed be thy name. Thy kingdom come, thy will be done on earth as it is in heaven.
2: Give us this day our daily bread, and forgive us our trespasses, as we forgive those who trespass against us. And lead us not into temptation, but deliver us from evil. Amen.
0: Hail Mary, full of grace, the Lord is with thee. Blessed art thou among women, and blessed is the fruit of thy womb, Jesus.
2: Holy Mary, Mother of God, pray for us sinners, now and at the hour of our death. Amen.
0: Hail Mary, full of grace, the Lord is with thee. Blessed art thou among women, and blessed is the fruit of thy womb, Jesus.
2: Holy Mary, Mother of God, pray for us sinners, now and at the hour of our death. Amen.
0: Hail Mary, full of grace, the Lord is with thee. Blessed art thou among women, and blessed is the fruit of thy womb, Jesus.
2: Holy Mary, Mother of God, pray for us sinners, now and at the hour of our death. Amen.
0: Hail Mary, full of grace, the Lord is with thee. Blessed art thou among women, and blessed is the fruit of thy womb, Jesus.
2: Holy Mary, Mother of God, pray for us sinners, now and at the hour of our death. Amen.
0: Hail Mary, full of grace, the Lord is with thee. Blessed art thou among women, and blessed is the fruit of thy womb, Jesus.
2: Holy Mary, Mother of God, pray for us sinners, now and at the hour of our death. Amen.
0: Hail Mary, full of grace, the Lord is with thee. Blessed art thou among women, and blessed is the fruit of thy womb, Jesus.
2: Holy Mary, Mother of God, pray for us sinners, now and at the hour of our death. Amen.
0: Hail Mary, full of grace, the Lord is with thee. Blessed art thou among women, and blessed is the fruit of thy womb, Jesus.
1: Holy Mary, Mother of God, pray for us sinners, now and at the hour of our death. Amen.
0: Hail Mary, full of grace, the Lord is with thee. Blessed art thou among women, and blessed is the fruit of thy womb, Jesus.
1: Holy Mary, Mother of God, pray for us sinners, now and at the hour of our death. Amen.
0: Hail Mary, full of grace, the Lord is with thee. Blessed art thou among women, and blessed is the fruit of thy womb, Jesus.
1: Holy Mary, Mother of God, pray for us sinners, now and at the hour of our death. Amen.
0: Hail Mary, full of grace, the Lord is with thee. Blessed art thou among women, and blessed is the fruit of thy womb, Jesus.
1: Holy Mary, Mother of God, pray for us sinners, now and at the hour of our death. Amen.
0: Glory be to the Father, and to the Son, and to the Holy Spirit.
2: As it was in the beginning, is now, and ever shall be, world without end. Amen. O my Jesus, forgive us our sins, save us from the fires of hell, lead all souls to heaven, especially those most in need of thy mercy.
0: The fourth glorious mystery, the Assumption. Our Father, who art in heaven, hallowed be thy name. Thy kingdom come, thy will be done on earth as it is in heaven.
2: Give us this day our daily bread, and forgive us our trespasses, as we forgive those who trespass against us. And lead us not into temptation, but deliver us from evil. Amen.
0: Hail Mary, full of grace, the Lord is with thee. Blessed art thou among women, and blessed is the fruit of thy womb, Jesus.
1: Holy Mary, Mother of God, pray for us sinners, now and at the hour of our death. Amen.
0: Hail Mary, full of grace, the Lord is with thee. Blessed art thou among women, and blessed is the fruit of thy womb, Jesus.
1: Holy Mary, Mother of God, pray for us sinners, now and at the hour of our death. Amen.
0: Hail Mary, full of grace, the Lord is with thee. Blessed art thou among women, and blessed is the fruit of thy womb, Jesus.
1: Holy Mary, Mother of God, pray for us sinners, now and at the hour of our death. Amen.
0: Hail Mary, full of grace, the Lord is with thee. Blessed art thou among women, and blessed is the fruit of thy womb, Jesus.
1: Holy Mary, Mother of God, pray for us sinners, now and at the hour of our death. Amen.
0: Hail Mary, full of grace, the Lord is with thee. Blessed art thou among women, and blessed is the fruit of thy womb, Jesus.
1: Holy Mary, Mother of God, pray for us sinners, now and at the hour of our death. Amen.
0: Hail Mary, full of grace, the Lord is with thee. Blessed art thou among women, and blessed is the fruit of thy womb, Jesus.
1: Holy Mary, Mother of God, pray for us sinners, now and at the hour of our death. Amen.
0: Hail Mary, full of grace, the Lord is with thee. Blessed art thou among women, and blessed is the fruit of thy womb, Jesus.
1: Holy Mary, Mother of God, pray for us sinners, now and at the hour of our death. Amen.
0: Hail Mary, full of grace, the Lord is with thee. Blessed art thou among women, and blessed is the fruit of thy womb, Jesus.
1: Holy Mary, Mother of God, pray for us sinners, now and at the hour of our death. Amen.
0: Hail Mary, full of grace, the Lord is with thee. Blessed art thou among women, and blessed is the fruit of thy womb, Jesus.
1: Holy Mary, Mother of God, pray for us sinners, now and at the hour of our death. Amen.
0: Hail Mary, full of grace, the Lord is with thee. Blessed art thou among women, and blessed is the fruit of thy womb, Jesus.
1: Holy Mary, Mother of God, pray for us sinners, now and at the hour of our death. Amen.
0: Glory be to the Father, and to the Son, and to the Holy Spirit.
2: As it was in the beginning, is now, and ever shall be, world without end. Amen. O my Jesus, forgive us our sins, save us from the fires of hell, lead all souls to heaven, especially those most in need of thy mercy.
0: The fifth glorious mystery, the Coronation. Our Father, who art in heaven, hallowed be thy name. Thy kingdom come, thy will be done on earth as it is in heaven.
2: Give us this day our daily bread, and forgive us our trespasses, as we forgive those who trespass against us. And lead us not into temptation, but deliver us from evil. Amen.
0: Hail Mary, full of grace, the Lord is with thee. Blessed art thou among women, and blessed is the fruit of thy womb, Jesus.
1: Holy Mary, Mother of God, pray for us sinners, now and at the hour of our death. Amen.
0: Hail Mary, full of grace, the Lord is with thee. Blessed art thou among women, and blessed is the fruit of thy womb, Jesus.
1: Holy Mary, Mother of God, pray for us sinners, now and at the hour of our death. Amen.
0: Hail Mary, full of grace, the Lord is with thee. Blessed art thou among women, and blessed is the fruit of thy womb, Jesus.
1: Holy Mary, Mother of God, pray for us sinners, now and at the hour of our death. Amen.
0: Hail Mary, full of grace, the Lord is with thee. Blessed art thou among women, and blessed is the fruit of thy womb, Jesus.
1: Holy Mary, Mother of God, pray for us sinners, now and at the hour of our death. Amen.
0: Hail Mary, full of grace, the Lord is with thee. Blessed art thou among women, and blessed is the fruit of thy womb, Jesus.
1: Holy Mary, Mother of God, pray for us sinners, now and at the hour of our death. Amen.
0: Hail Mary, full of grace, the Lord is with thee. Blessed art thou among women, and blessed is the fruit of thy womb, Jesus.
1: Holy Mary, Mother of God, pray for us sinners, now and at the hour of our death. Amen.
0: Hail Mary, full of grace, the Lord is with thee. Blessed art thou among women, and blessed is the fruit of thy womb, Jesus.
1: Holy Mary, Mother of God, pray for us sinners, now and at the hour of our death. Amen.
0: Hail Mary, full of grace, the Lord is with thee. Blessed art thou among women, and blessed is the fruit of thy womb, Jesus.
1: Holy Mary, Mother of God, pray for us sinners, now and at the hour of our death. Amen.
0: Hail Mary, full of grace, the Lord is with thee. Blessed art thou among women, and blessed is the fruit of thy womb, Jesus.
1: Holy Mary, Mother of God, pray for us sinners, now and at the hour of our death. Amen.
0: Hail Mary, full of grace, the Lord is with thee. Blessed art thou among women, and blessed is the fruit of thy womb, Jesus.
1: Holy Mary, Mother of God, pray for us sinners, now and at the hour of our death. Amen.
0: Glory be to the Father, and to the Son, and to the Holy Spirit.
1: As it was in the beginning, is now and ever shall be, world without end. Amen. O my Jesus, forgive us our sins, save us from the fires of hell, lead all souls to heaven, especially those most in need of thy mercy.
0: Hail, Holy Queen.
1: Mother of mercy, our life, our sweetness, and our hope. To thee do we cry, poor banished children of Eve. To thee do we send up our sighs, mourning and weeping in this valley of tears. Turn then, most gracious advocate, thine eyes of mercy toward us. And after this, our exile, show unto us the blessed fruit of thy womb, Jesus. O clement, O loving, O sweet Virgin Mary.
0: Pray for us, O Holy Mother of God,
1: that we may be made worthy of the promises of Christ.

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Good luck to all. 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

Good evening, everyone, and welcome to the weekly license bingo. Juanita's out front tonight, so if you have any questions or are lucky enough in getting a bingo, give her a call on the 2790 line or 947-2239, but don't leave a message. We won't get to them tonight. So, bingo, we're starting out on the strip of three. That's your lucky seven. The card color is black tonight. And the pot is $140, seven numbers or less. That's for one line. So good luck, bingo players. First number is B10.

N33. One line, $140. 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I-26.

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Continuing on now for the consolation prize of $100, B9. 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
1: Rachel?
0: Yes?
1: We have a bingo on G57.
0: Thank you very much. Okay, bingo on G57. G50, no good. Bingo called in on G57. G50, no good for this round.

No, it doesn't matter. It's only one line, my dear. 346, so that's 27 to 36, okay? We got 346, 34605. 34, 45, 346. Shoot, 05. Okay. You want to verify on the machine? B9, I17, G57, and 073. Thank you. One lucky winner for this round. Congratulations goes out to Benita Driscoll. You've just won $100, Benita. Now you can get your single card out. The color tonight is also black. And the single card, we're looking for a block of nine, and that's for $100. Good luck, bingo players. First number is G59. Block of nine. G59. O 65.

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B11. 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

0: We have a bingo on G53.
1: Thank you. Last number called. Bingo called in on G53. That's the last number called.

6274. So is this book, my dearie? There you go, right on the 62 page. 62. Oh,

0: Okay, you tell me which way is this one, my dear? What you got wrote there? Okay, bottom? Okay, so we're looking at G48? 53? And 59? Then we got N31? And 40? I-27? 16? And 19? That's a good one. Our next card number, Juanita, 8165. 8165.
1: Sorry, I forgot that.
0: No, that's okay. 8165. So we'll go with G51, 53, and 55. N41 and 33, I-25, 19, and I-30. There we go. Thanks. We got two lucky winners for this round. Congratulations going out to Lita Leon and Janet Driscoll. Ladies, $50 each. Now, we're going to be picking that loony ball. The loony ball pot is at $420. And we have G60. So jot down your G60. That's the loony ball number tonight. If you get a bingo, gone right back in the machine. You get a bingo on that, your round amount plus $420. So you're onto your sheets. Round one, we're looking for one line, and that's a $100 prize. Starting out with G59.

I-16. Sorry, I-17. I already called 16. Being distracted there. I-17, that's your number.

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And 44. Playing for one line for $100. B7.

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One line, $100.

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Still playing for one line for $100. N-41. 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

0: 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Got a bingo, Juanita?
1: We have a bingo on I-20.
0: I-20, okay, thanks. Bingo on I-20, therefore I-19 and N-41, no good. Bingo on I-20, I-19 and N-41, no good. 19 and 41. CJ, yes. Hello. Gotta be here. Okay. B2. I-20. N-37, G-49, and O-72. Good bingo, my dear. Thank you. One winner for this round. Congratulations, Maxine Galibois. You've got yourself $100, Maxine. Round two, letter X. Letter X, good luck. O-74.

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